0: This is LAFM. This is your news now.
1: Good morning, I'm Judy Augustine. The Prime Minister is defending his government for breaking an election promise, claiming it's had to change its position on housing. Investors buying from today will have to construct a home to keep the old tax benefits of negative gearing. Sales of existing homes will miss out. Anthony Albanese told Nine the change needs

0: decision, and we're being upfront about that, whilst, of course, protecting existing investments being put in place by grandfathering all the changes.
1: Tasmanian Liberal Senator John O'Dunham has accused the federal government of squandering an opportunity to secure the future of the Liberty Bell Bay manganese smelter in last night's budget. He's told the ABC it's disappointing.
2: There was a small reprieve provided after much work done across the political spectrum to try and ensure the jobs of workers at Liberty Bell Bay were protected. But tonight was an opportunity to lock in the long-term future of Bell Bay, and Labor squibbed it.
1: The budget does, however, include money for Nyrstar's zinc smelter in Hobart. Australia will send surveillance aircraft to the Strait of Hormuz. Defence Minister Richard Marles has released a statement this morning confirming it will protect the strait as part of an international peacekeeping effort. The aircraft has been in the United Arab Emirates since the early days of the war in Iran. A replacement for one of Tasmania's breast screening buses is expected to be ready by December this year after it was taken offline because of water damages, leaving just one available to service remote areas. Health Minister Bridget Archer said the timeline was disappointing and options should be considered to get it back on the road sooner. The possibility of buying an existing bus from another state is also being explored. A breast screening site will be available in Devonport from next month at the Community Health Centre, while there are permanent clinics in Hobart, Rosny and Launceston. And conservationists fear the Pacific black duck could be wiped out through hybridisation. The native species has already disappeared from New Zealand after crossbreeding with domestic mallard ducks, prompting concerns the Tasmanian population could face the same fate.
3: Get the jump on your next project with the mighty helpful team at Mitre 10. And check Mitre 10 socials for the latest offers and updates. That's mighty helpful, Mitre 10.
1: Sport News Now and Aussie quick Darcy Brown has been axed from the Australian squad for the upcoming Women's T20 World Cup campaign in the UK. National selectors instead opting for young gun Lucy Hamilton. Sophie Molyneux will lead the side, which also welcomes back Queenslander Grace Harris after she missed selection for the recent West Indies tour. Meanwhile, in tennis, Jannik Sinner is quickly creeping up behind Novak Djokovic. The Italian world number one defeated Andrea Pellegrino at the Italian Open overnight, equaling the Joker's consecutive wins record for ATP Masters matches with 31. If he wins the whole tournament, he'll also join Djokovic as the only man to take the title at all nine Masters events. And another AFL great has been forced to walk away from a lucrative position due to a link with a betting giant. Former Hawks star Luke Hodge has stepped down from his spot on the All-Australian selection panel over concerns about a conflict of interest with TAB. It comes just a week after Kane Corns made a similar decision due to his ties with Sportsbet. That's the latest in news and sport. I'm Judy Augustine.
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4: LAFM's three-day forecast.
5: It's a beautiful autumn day out there for Lonnie today. Sunny and 19, getting down to 4 tonight, 20 tomorrow with a late shower and a possible shower on Friday, and heading for 21. Mostly sunny today for Scottsdale and the northeast, heading for 17, a low tonight of 7, 18 the top tomorrow with a possible shower, and exactly the same for Friday. St Helens and the east coast, mostly cloudy today, heading for 18, down to 10 tonight, 19 the top tomorrow with a possible shower, and a possible shower on Friday as well, and heading for a top of 20. Right now in Lonnie, it's 13. In Scottsdale, it's 14. And in St Helens, it's 13. 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

the Soul Asylum. That is Runaway Train. It is Jules and Happy Hump Day Wednesday. Yay! Looking forward to the weekend, which is nothing different for me anyway. Something else I'm sure you're looking forward to is the FIFA World Cup. It kicks off in just under a month's time, and we are turning one hardcore football supporter into the 5K football fan with $5,000 to transform your lounge room into the ultimate football watching destination. 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Good luck. That'd be great winning something like that. It's Bob Welch now. This is Ebony Eyes.

0: 77SD Sweet Dreams, the song that kicked it off for the Eurythmics back in 1983. 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
1: LA FM and 7SD. That'd have to be my favourite Madonna song. That is Vogue. It is, Jules, thanks to the Cottage Bakery, Victoria Street in Scottsdale, for award-winning food, pies, pasties, sausage rolls, breads, cakes, extensive salad bar, gluten-free, vegan and low GI options as well. 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Talking Heads.

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13: Good morning, I'm Judy Augustine. The federal government says it's making the tax system fairer and making housing easier to access after breaking several election promises in last night's budget. Federal Assistant Health Minister and Lions MP Rebecca White says housing is a major pressure point for all generations across Tasmania.
14: What it will do is remove the negative gearing and the capital gains tax concessions for those people who are looking to invest and essentially compete with first home buyers or people who are trying to get into the market.
13: Tourism bosses have warned the decision not to extend the fuel excise cut in last night's budget will severely impact regional tourism. The halving of the excise will end at the end of June. Margie Osmond from the Tourism and Transport Forum has told the ABC there's no doubt it should have been continued beyond that.
15: You've got regional tourism in a state of collapse across

0: have been scrapped. The developer says plans for the 91-storey, $1.5 billion skyscraper have been abandoned less than 3 months after the deal was made. The World Health Organization is urging countries to prepare for more cases of hantavirus. It comes as authorities in Paris said a French woman who contracted the virus on board the cruise ship had the most severe form of the disease and has been moved to the ICU. British PM Keir Starmer is facing more calls to resign. More than 80 Labour MPs are publicly calling for him to quit, but he insists he's staying put. Back home, and a replacement breast screen bus now won't be on the road in Tasmania until at least December. Health Minister Bridget Archer says she's made it clear to her department that all options must be considered to either bring the timeframe forward or explore the other options available to get the bus on the road sooner. And as the temperature drops, Uniting Tasmania is calling for donations of blankets and warm clothing as part of its annual winter appeal. Executive Officer Jeremy Pettet says there's been an increase in the demand for support, with more budgets stretched to the limit amid rising costs. He said for some, warmth is a luxury, and many were having to choose between heating their homes and putting food on the table.
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0: Sport news now, and James Heard says he'd be the last person the Blues would ask to coach the club after Michael Voss quit. The former Bombers coach telling Nine he'd be surprised if they ask him to consider.
2: The Carlton job would be an incredible job. I think, you know, the Carlton Football Club, what a club it's been. You know, I grew up in the 80s seeing them play premierships and played against them when they're at their best, but I think I'd be the last person they'd ask.
0: It comes as Josh Fraser begins his first official day as interim coach of Carlton. Meanwhile, Magpies ruckman Darcy Cameron will have to undergo another fitness test this week ahead of Friday's clash against Sydney as he continues to battle an ankle injury. Pat Lipinski has already been ruled out with concussion. And Jose Mourinho is in final negotiations to become Real Madrid's next manager. The 63-year-old last led the Spanish giants back in 2013. That's the latest in news and sport. I'm Judy Augustine.
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5: Sunny day for Launceston today. We're heading for a top of 19. A low tonight of 4. Heading for 20 tomorrow with a late shower and a possible shower on Friday with a top of 21. Scottsdale in the northeast, mostly sunny today with a top of 17. Getting down to 7 tonight. Heading for 18 tomorrow with a possible shower and exactly the same again for Friday. For St Helens in the east coast, mostly cloudy today with a top of 18. Getting down to 10 tonight, 19 the top tomorrow with a possible shower and a possible shower on Friday with a top of 20. Right now in Lonnie it's 15, in Scottsdale it's also 15, and in St Helens it's 16. 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
6: 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Oh.
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0: 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It is Jules.
1: It's time to guess the grab. Thanks to Village Cinema's Launceston.
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4: Help me!
2: All I wanted was to see you again. To be with you. So I hung on until you came.
0: Oh, what was that movie? It's a bit of a classic. It actually came out in 1982, and I won't give you any more clues yet. 6331089 3. If you think you know what the movie is or you want to have a guess, you could be winning a double pass to Village Cinemas. It's TLC now, LAFM and 7.

0: And 7SD, that is Don Henley and the Boys of Summer. It is Jules.
1: It's time to guess the grab. Thanks to Village Cinema's Launceston.
2: Okay, let's do this.
3: Jessica!
4: Help me!
5: All I wanted was to see you again. To be with you. So I hung on until you came.
0: LAFM, who am I talking to?
6: This is Michelle.
0: How are you, Michelle?
6: I'm really good, thanks, Jules. How are you?
0: I'm pretty good, thank you. What do you think the movie is?
6: Is it The Man from Stony River?
0: Yes, it is. Well done to you.
6: Great.
0: Of course, with Sigrid Thornton, Tom Berlinson, Kirk Douglas in there, Jack Thompson.
6: An amazing movie.
0: It is. Well done. You can get along to the movies and watch whatever you like with a friend. Congratulations.
6: Oh, awesome. Thank you so much.
0: You are welcome. We've got Warren Zevon on the way.
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0: FM and 7SD. Bon Jovi, that is Bad Medicine. It is Jules, and it's time to catch up with Leanne from Lifeblood Tasmania. How are you today?
1: I'm great, thanks, Jules.
0: Hey, by the way, how was your Agfest?
1: It was really good. We talked to some amazing donors and some new people that wanted to donate too.
0: Which is always good, and it was great to catch up in the flesh as well. Now, next week is National Volunteer Week, so what does that mean to Lifeblood?
1: Well, donating blood is a form of volunteering. So next week, as we celebrate National Volunteer Week, we're calling out to the community to come in and volunteer by donating your blood or plasma.
0: And of course, it doesn't take very long to donate either, does it?
1: No, it only takes about an hour to an hour and a half all up in centre to donate. So it's a really easy way to volunteer your time, but still have plenty of the day left to do whatever you want to do.
0: And of course, if you've got volunteer leave with your employer, you could use that to come in and donate, couldn't you?
1: Correct. Many employers across Launceston offer their employees volunteer leave, and lots of us don't use it. And you can usually use that leave to come in and donate in your work time. But of course, check with your employer first. Lots of employers even offer separate blood donor leave, so you can come in and give back as part of what you do for work. And it can be a nice break from the office as well.
0: And of course, you get to have the snacks in work time as well, don't you?
1: Yeah, well, we'll provide those refreshments at the end of your donation. So essentially, you can snack in work time too after you've saved a few lives.
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10: Good afternoon, I'm Judy Augustine. The Federal Treasurer has been outselling his budget this morning, claiming some difficult decisions needed to be made. The biggest change is the winding back of negative gearing, with property investors only able to negatively gear newly built homes, while capital gains tax has also been overhauled. And Jim Chalmers says he doesn't regret breaking an election promise.
11: Too many young people are locked out of home ownership in particular, and the steps that we took last night, which we understand are contentious, they're difficult decisions, they are about trying to level the playing field for first home buyers.
10: On the ABC there. But the announcement has attracted criticism from the opposition. Tasmanian Liberal Senator and Shadow Finance Minister Claire Chandler telling Seven, economists have been saying for weeks these cuts won't have the desired outcomes.
12: No, there is a line in the budget paper.

0: and aged care reforms are all set to be introduced under the urgent care package. $1.8 billion will be spent on Medicare urgent care clinics aimed at reducing pressure on busy EDs and improving bulk billing. Cancer and cerebral palsy medications will be added to the PBS, and aged care governance, support and regulatory standards will be strengthened with a $565 million investment. A replacement for one of Tasmania's breast screening buses is expected to be ready by December this year after it was taken offline because of water damage, leaving just one available to service remote areas. Health Minister Bridget Archer said the timeline was disappointing and options should be considered to get it back on the road sooner. The possibility of buying an existing bus from another state is also being explored. A breast screening site will be available in Devonport from next month at the Community Health Centre, while there are permanent clinics in Hobart, Rosny and Launceston. Conservationists fear the Pacific black duck could be wiped out through hybridisation. The native species has already disappeared from New Zealand after crossbreeding with domestic mallard ducks, prompting concerns the Tasmanian population could face the same fate. And Tasmania Police has issued a concern for welfare notice for a woman missing from West Hobart. Kathy left home around 5:30 yesterday evening. She was wearing dark pants, a red top and a blue or grey knee-length puffer jacket. Anyone who may have seen her or has information as to her whereabouts is asked to contact police on 131 444.
1: Are the foods you love always leaving you with a bloated belly, gas and indigestion?
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0: Sport news now, and Aussie quick Darcy Brown has been axed from the Australian squad for the upcoming Women's T20 World Cup campaign in the UK. National selectors instead opting for young gun Lucy Hamilton. Sophie Molyneux will lead the side, which also welcomes back Queenslander Grace Harris after she missed selection for the recent West Indies tour. Meanwhile, in tennis, Jannik Sinner is quickly creeping up behind Novak Djokovic. The Italian world number one defeated Andrea Pellegrino at the Italian Open overnight, equaling the Joker's consecutive wins record for the ATP Masters matches with 31. If he wins the whole tournament, he will also join Djokovic as the only man to take the title at all nine Masters events. And another AFL great has been forced to walk away from a lucrative position due to a link with a betting giant. Former Hawks star Luke Hodge has stepped down from his spot on the All-Australian selection panel over concerns about a conflict of interest with TAB. It comes just a week after Kane Corns made a similar decision due to his ties to Sportsbet. That's the latest in news and sport. I'm Judy Augustine.
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4: LAFM's three-day forecast.
5: For Lonnie today, lots of sunshine. Enjoy. We're heading for a top of 19, getting down to 4 tonight, heading for 20 tomorrow with a late shower and a possible shower on Friday and 21. Scottsdale in the northeast, mostly sunny, heading for 17 today, a low tonight of 7, 18 the top tomorrow with a possible shower and same again for Friday. For St Helens in the east coast, mostly cloudy today, heading for a top of 18, getting down to 10 tonight, 19 the top tomorrow with a possible shower and a possible shower on Friday as well, and heading for 20. Right now in Lonnie it's 17, in Scottsdale it's 15 and in St Helens it's 16. 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

0: Shower, huge hit for Mondo Rock. Back in 1983, Come, Said the Boy. And, of course, the boys from Mondo Rock talk about that song.
1: Yeah. I grew up in Bronte Beach in Sydney, and that was, it was like basically, you know, be there with the binoculars. All this stuff would be happening. It was just a crazy scene. And, that song's not literally true. It didn't actually happen that way. But I think a lot of that stuff was going on.
2: Is about that, you know, most of Australia lives on the coast. And that's the quintessential experience, you know. When you're young, you go on holiday, you meet somebody.
0: And the rest is history. Anyway, big hit for them a few years ago. Let's continue with the 80s lunch hour now. It's Rick Springfield.

0: 77 SD. It is the 80s lunch hour. Tina Turner, What's Love Got to Do With It? Big hit for her back when the then President of the United States, Ronald Reagan, uttered these words.
1: My fellow Americans, I'm pleased to tell you today that I've signed legislation that will outlaw Russia forever. We begin bombing in 5 minutes.
0: Yes, luckily he was just doing a microphone check. And it was 1984, by the way. We're going to continue the 80s lunch hour next with Queen.
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0: FM and 7SD with the 80s Lunch Hour. That is Simple Minds and Promised You a Miracle. Also Wham and Wake Me Up Before You Go-Go. Big hit for them back when this was on at the movies.
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1: Of course, it was Daryl Hannah and Tom Hanks, and it was Splash, and it was 1984. We'll continue the 80s lunch hour next with some Akadaka.
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12: I got a question. Does Barry Manilow know that you raid his wardrobe?
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0: LAFM and 7SD. That is the 80s lunch hour, finishing with The Stroke from Billy Squier.
1: Billy Squier, how
0: And he's
1: awesome
0: not
1: was
0: talking
1: he?
0: About what people think it is either. He's talking about As stroking in... people's egos.
1: Oh. Okay.
0: Well, a lot of people think it's about something else.
1: I thought it was
0: stroking
1: my pussycat.
0: Egos.
1: No, okay.
0: Anyway, how you doing, Shane?
1: Good. How are you, Jules?
0: Look, I'm pretty good. It's hump day Wednesday.
1: Yes.
0: And that means it's closer to the weekend.
1: It is closer for the weekend. Look, you know what? We were talking the other day about 40th anniversary of Top Gun yesterday.
0: Yes.
1: There's a 30th
0: and
1: anniversary.
0: Top Gun Day.
1: It is Top Gun Day yes. Mm. But if this won't make you feel as older as what you
0: what
1: did
0: are you
1: yesterday.
0: Saying? What are you saying, Shane?
1: Today is the 30th anniversary of George Michael's Older. Did you
0: I've
1: know that?
0: I've got that. I've got that.
1: So have I. Have you got it on vinyl?
0: No, I've only got it on CD.
1: Well, now you can get it on vinyl.
0: Can I just play something off it? I ain't missed the... Oh, yeah.

0: no. So Older actually had Jesus to a Child, the song Older.
1: Oh, okay.
0: Bath
1: I'm
0: Club,
1: thinking of a different one.
0: Spinning the Wheel.
1: Yeah. I've got it.
0: Yeah, great album. You're thinking of Listen Without Prejudice.
1: Am I?
0: That's what you're thinking of, I would say. This is actually a really pivotal album for George Michael because this was his first release after being in the wilderness for 6 years.
1: In 96 when I was in Toowoomba.
0: So in 1990 he just said to Sony, you're not going to get any more out of me. And hung out until he eventually came back with Older. So
1: are you going to play the whole song?
0: I am going to play the whole
1: song. What time?
0: Maybe in the 3 o'clock
1: hour. I always get you to give away all your secrets, don't I?
0: I tell you what, I'm with you on George Michael, though.
1: Oh.
0: He was such a legend, such an incredible
1: talent.
0: And he's
1: such, when he, in that actual video too, the dancing, holy hell, he's good.
0: He is so good. He is so good.
1: He is.
0: One of my favourite songs of all time, Fast Love.
1: Oh,
0: so there you go,
1: please.
0: You too.
1: Please, I've got goosebumps.
0: That? He just got better with age.
1: He did.
0: Until he didn't.
1: Yes, he did. He got better with age and then he just wasn't.
0: He wasn't anymore. Never mind.
1: I am his number one fan practically.
0: Are you really?
1: Practically. No, well, I am. I'm a huge fan of George Michael.
0: I've heard that Monday you've got something happening. You've got something starting at 9 o'clock on Monday morning.
1: Oh, I do.
0: You're super excited about
1: this. My classic superset is back.
0: It is back.
1: And I've already worked out some supersets for next week. $100 to be won, and it's thanks to Randall Heating.
0: I know. It's going to be so awesome to have superset back again. Give your brain a bit of a challenge at 9 o'clock in the morning.
1: Yeah, make sure you are tuned in and ready to call me and working out what the common theme is.
0: Fantastic.
1: Awesome. Thanks for mentioning that.
0: That's all right, Jules.
1: I'm looking forward to some Fast Love with you this afternoon between 3 and 4.
0: It'll probably won't be that long.
1: Have a good one. News is next.
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7: Good afternoon, I'm Judy Augustine. Tasmanian Labor has questioned why taxpayers have picked up the bill for the legal fees of several MPs. Backbencher Mark Shelton's $15,000 in fees, the latest to come to light. Thousands of dollars have also been spent on Jane Howlett and Madeleine Ogilvie's legal fees, but the matter before court remains a secret. Liberal MP Bridget Archer says the government's hands are tied on that.
8: It is not legally possible for the government to provide any further information at this time, but when it is, we will.
7: Former New South Wales Police Commissioner Karen Webb has been named a leader of

0: Claiming it had to change its position on housing. Investors buying from today will have to construct a home to keep the old tax benefits of negative gearing. Sales of existing homes will miss out. Anthony Albanese told Nine the change needed to be made as he couldn't sit back and watch a generation be locked out of home ownership.
1: That's why we've made this difficult decision, and we're being upfront about that, whilst, of course, protecting existing investments being put in place by grandfathering all the changes.
0: Tasmanian Liberal Senator John O'Dunham's accused the federal government of squandering an opportunity to secure the future of the Liberty Bell Bay manganese smelter in last night's budget. He's told the ABC it's disappointing.
2: There was a small reprieve provided after much work done across the political spectrum to try and ensure the jobs of workers at Liberty Bell Bay were protected. But tonight was an opportunity to lock in the long-term future of Bell Bay, and Labor squibbed it.
0: The budget does include, however, money for Nyrstar's zinc smelter in Hobart. There's more support for Tasmanian women with breast cancer, with a $15 million breast care clinic now ready to go. The new centre in Hobart will provide breast screening and diagnostic breast imaging, as well as support services for patients with or at risk of breast cancer.
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0: That's Dr. Mahmoud Mahmoud there. And the first Eurovision semi-final has wrapped up overnight, with 10 countries sent through to the grand final. Belgium, Greece, Israel and Poland among those to qualify. Another 15 countries will perform in the second semi on Friday morning our time, including Australia's Delta Goodrum.
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0: Sport News Now, and James Heard says he'd be the last person the Blues would ask to coach the club after Michael Voss quit. The former Bombers coach telling Nine he'd be surprised if they ask him to consider.
5: The Carlton job would be an incredible job. I think, you know, the Carlton Football Club, what a club it's been. You know, I grew up in the 80s seeing them play premierships and played against them when they're at their best, but I think I'd be the last person they'd ask.
0: It comes as Josh Fraser begins his first official day as interim coach of Carlton. Meanwhile, Magpies ruckman Darcy Cameron will have to undergo another fitness test this week ahead of Friday's clash against Sydney as he continues to battle an ankle injury. Pat Lipinski has already been ruled out with concussion. And Jose Mourinho is in final negotiations to become Real Madrid's next manager. The 63-year-old last led the Spanish Giants back in 2013. That's the latest in news and sport. I'm Judy Augustine.
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8: Weather for Launceston, sunny and 19 today, down to 4 tonight. Late shower tomorrow, 20 degrees, and possible shower for Friday, 21. Scottsdale in the northeast, mostly sunny and 17 today, down to 7 tonight. Possible shower and 18 tomorrow, and a possible shower and 18 for Friday. And St Helens in the east coast, mostly cloudy, 18 today, down to 10 tonight. Possible shower and 19 tomorrow, and for Friday, possible shower and 20 degrees. 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
8: Good afternoon. Happy hump day. Shane Bryan with you for the afternoon show. Coming up today on the show, we take a look back at 30 years of George Michael. It was an incredible album, Older. We're going to be playing one of the tracks from that. That's coming up on the show. We're also going to be taking a look at a brand new announcement of a new game that's coming out on Nintendo, the Switch 2, and it is an old classic redone. Remember Star Fox? Well, I'll give you all the rundown on that. Star Fox is back. That's all coming up on the show. Right now, though, let's get into it. This is Journey. Don't stop believing. You're on LAFM 7SD. Afternoons. Thanks to Peter Lee's Real Estate, the smarter agency.

0: FM 7SD, Shane Bryan with you, Denise Williams there. Let's hear it for the boy from Footloose. And before that, Hall & Oates with Rich Girl. Now, a bit of music news. Eric Clapton has actually cut his recent Madrid concert short after he was hit by a flying object. And we're not talking the UFO kind either. Shortly after he performed Cocaine, an audience member threw a record at Eric near the end of the show. I mean, struck him in the chest. Who throws a record? Seriously. For a start, records are not cheap, right? But secondly, why would you throw a record at an 81-year-old guitar god for a start? I mean, it just defies understanding. And you've got to ask the question, why would they even go to the concert if that's the case, right? I'm still in awe about the fact that he is still performing. He is still rocking his way across the UK. He just loves performing. And give him a break. A record? Seriously? I wonder what record it was. That was the first thing that went into my mind. This is LAFM 7SD.
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0: You're on Afternoons, thanks to Peter Lee's Real Estate, the smarter agency. S Club 7 there, don't stop moving. Tell you what, these guys don't stop moving, and that is the supercar drivers. They're back 22nd to the 24th of May in Tassie. It's going to be round 5 of the 2026 Repco Supercars Championship. At Simmons Plains Raceway again, of course. It is the Tyre Power Tasmania Super 440. And if you want to win your way there, make sure you're listening to Breakfast with BJ. She's got a couple of tickets up for grabs tomorrow morning. And it's going to be a bit of a milestone event this year. It is going to be Tassie's 100th race kicking off on Saturday afternoon. So make sure you don't miss it. Enjoy the supercars. Just listen to Breakfast with BJ for your chance to pick up tickets tomorrow morning. 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

0: LAFM 7SD, Shane Bryan with you. Coming up next hour, it's the Two Ups at Two, thanks to Peter Lee's Real Estate, the smarter agency. Kicking off the hour with a couple of big tracks from Jimmy Barnes. And we'll follow it up with a couple of songs from ABBA. And speaking of ABBA, looks like another band is doing a full immersion experience. Who is it? Well, they're a bit older than ABBA. That'll give you a bit of a clue. We'll take a look at who that is up next on the Two Ups at Two. Right now, though, time for news.
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11: Good afternoon. I'm Olivia Hicks. The owners of a cement carrier which sank two tugboats at Devonport in 2022 have lost their High Court battle to limit their liability for the damage. Cement carrier MV Goliath had been travelling from Melbourne when it hit the tugs and damaged the wharf. An investigation found there was an incorrect setting on the ship and it sped up instead of slowing down. Tasports is chasing $22 million for the damage and significant cleanup from fuel released into the water. The ship owners, CSL, argued their liability was limited by an international convention, but the High Court found that did not apply because Australia had opted out of critical parts of the convention. The Treasurer says his fifth budget will provide everyday Australians with more tax relief, with a new $250 offset kicking in next year, on top of the existing cuts we'll see from July. But the big ticket item was changes to negative gearing and capital gains tax, which critics say will add pressure to the rental market. Jim Chalmers at the press club this afternoon saying things need to be brought back into balance.
12: The types of property investments that we really need more of, like units and apartments, have actually been worse off on average under the current 50% discount than they would have been under indexation.
11: Police say a driver in Longford was caught speeding 95 kilometres an hour in an 80 zone with two children in the car while fog hampered road visibility. Authorities say it was the second speeding driver caught on Patina Road within minutes. Shortly before that, at 8 a.m, they also detected a driver going 111 kilometres an hour, 30 over the limit. That driver, a 31-year-old woman, was fined $615 and lost 5 demerit points. A coronial inquest has begun 3 years after the death of 95-year-old Snowy Mountains grandmother Claire Nalland. The three-day inquest is expected to focus on dementia training for aged care staff and emergency services. Witnesses from police, dementia groups and the Nalland family are expected to give evidence. And Tasmania Police has issued a concern for welfare notice for a woman missing from West Hobart. Kathy left home around 5:30 yesterday evening. She was wearing dark pants, a red top and a blue or grey knee-length puffer jacket. Anyone who may have seen her or has information as to her whereabouts is asked to contact police.
10: Catch Western Bulldogs Premiership hero Tom Liberatore. 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
11: Turning to your sport now, and coach Craig McRae isn't expecting a call from Carlton over its vacant coaching role. Blues CEO Graham Wright approached the Collingwood's mentor last year to float the possibility of replacing Michael Voss. McRae doubts he'll be asked again.

We know you love variety, and we also know that two is better than one. So we've dug deep in the music library and found two from your favourite artists, including some you haven't heard in ages. This is the Two Ups at Two, proudly brought to you by Peter Lee's Real Estate, the smarter agency.

0: LAFM 7SD, Shane Bryan with you for the Two Up to Two, thanks to Peter Lee's Real Estate, the Smarter Agency, and two big songs from ABBA there, The Winner Takes It All and Mamma Mia. And of course, we know that ABBA's had an immersive experience, I think they call it, immersion experience, and it involves avatars. It's not really them singing on stage, well, they're off stage singing, but there's holograms of them. And immersive experiences have become the big thing. Well, looks like there's another immersive experience that is kicking off, except you'll have to go over to London for it. It's not travelling around. It is a 7-floor immersive fan experience for the Beatles at their historic Apple Corps headquarters at 3 Savile Row in London. And they're going to be kicking this off in 2027. They're transforming one of the most significant sites in history into a public attraction for the very first time. So it's set to become a permanent fan destination, and it's all built within the former Apple Corps headquarters, and it will open the building, long associated with the band's final years, and they've confirmed that it will convert the landmark into a multi-level exhibition space titled The Beatles at 3 Savile Row. The venue will feature never-before-seen archival material, some rotating exhibits, a retail space, and a recreation of the basement recording studio where Let It Be was completed. I think for any Beatles fan, this would be the ultimate experience. I'd pay money to go to that one for sure. Now, what about the rooftop? Because, let's be honest, the rooftop was actually a central part of the latter years of the Beatles. They even performed up there, of course, their final live iconic performance. It was immortalized in Peter Jackson's documentary Get Back. Well, it is going to be part of the experience as well. You'll be able to go up there and see where they performed, and I don't know whether they'll have a display. I'm sure they'll have a display up there. It'll probably recreate it, make it look like it was when they were originally performing up there. But Apple Corps have confirmed that the redevelopment will span across all 7 floors. So it'll be a museum for any fan of the Beatles to go and experience what it was like for the Beatles recording, especially during that Get Back era. So the central rooftop experience, of course, that's just got me. I'm there for sure. So make sure you keep an ear out for that. I'll let you know as it gets closer to it. But it might be worth adding that to your bucket list, or popping that on the schedule if you're heading over to England. This is LAFM 7SD. We're going to continue the Two Ups very shortly.
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1: 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Oh, why is that lion coming at me?
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11: 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We're deliberately playing two songs from the same artist. This is the Two Ups at Two. 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

0: been granted permission from the gaming authorities to play 2UP every day. Or should that be 2UPs? 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

LAFM 7SD, a couple of big songs there from REM, Orange Crush and Losing My Religion for the 2 Ups at 2. In fact, Michael Stipe has actually released a new song called I Played the Fool. If you haven't seen the TV series Rooster, it is absolutely fantastic. Steve Carell is the lead role in it. Loved it. Saw the season finale last night. You can watch it on HBO Max. And Michael Stipe has put the theme song to it. This is a little snippet of I Played the Fool.

0: crew.
1: How good is that? Absolutely love it. It is so REM. So check it out and check out the show Rooster, which you can catch on HBO right now. Now, something else that you can catch is some pretty good bargains with Love Lonnie, celebrating the local businesses right around our city. There is a Lonnie passport that is available for participating businesses. 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We're going to wrap up the two ups very shortly. Stick around.
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0: twice the variety from your favourite artists. It's the Two Ups at Two. 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

0: LAFM 7SD, Shane Bryan with you, coming up next hour on Afternoons, thanks to Peter Lee's Real Estate, the Smarter Agency. A big announcement on Dad Gamer. There is a classic character that is coming back. If you might remember him from Nintendo 64 days, I'm talking about the one and only Fox McCloud, Star Fox.
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0: Yes, Fox McCloud is back. There's a brand new game that is slated for release at the end of the month. I'll give you all the details of that. And we're going to take a look at the 30th anniversary of George Michael's Older. Oh, it was a sensational album. We'll take a look at how it all came about, because it was a bit of a pivotal album for George Michael. That's coming up next hour. Right now, though, time for news.
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14: Good afternoon, I'm Olivia Hicks. A responsible government responding to the circumstances we're facing is how broken election promises in the federal budget are being described. Federal Lions MP Rebecca Wyatt says there's provisions to give young people a fair go to get into housing and more investment into health infrastructure, saying she hopes people can understand why decisions were made.
15: It's around $1 billion in health and hospitals funding, increasing to $1.1 billion by 2029-30.
14: The growth in Aussie pay packets has slowed slightly. Annual wage growth grew 3.3% in the March quarter, down from 3.4% in the previous 3 months. A new breast care clinic is now ready to go in Hobart, providing support as well as breast screening and imaging services. Breast cancer survivor Vicky Thompson says the $15 million centre in Hobart is world class. She says she's had breast screening every 2 years since she turned 50 and says it's a crucial service.
16: You know, I can remember that day very clearly where I was told that I was diagnosed with breast cancer. I had no symptoms. I was not unwell. I was physically fit.
14: It comes as it's revealed a replacement breast screen bus now won't be ready until December. Health Minister Bridget Archer says options are being explored to bring that timeline forward. Former New South Wales Police Commissioner Karen Webb has been named to lead a review into child protection services in the NT. It follows

0: its testicles. The dog, now called Samson, was found by a community member who took it to the vet in Huonville. He has since undergone surgery and is doing well. The RSPCA says no animal should be treated this way. And a new study has found every hour a toddler spends looking at a phone or tablet, their sleep time is delayed by 30 minutes. Meantime, according to the findings, 40% of five-year-olds are using these devices in their bedrooms, which has consequences on brain development and behaviour.
1: Get the jump on your next project with the mighty helpful team at Mitre 10. 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
0: Turning to your sport now, and Carlton's held its first training session without Michael Voss after he quit as head coach yesterday. Caretaker coach Josh Fraser took the boys through a rigorous session at Icon Park as reactions continue to flow from the wider football community. Collingwood coach Craig McRae throwing his support behind Vossie.
2: He's such a respectful guy, and he's a legend of our game, over 500 games, both player and coach. And as a friend, I know how capable he is at what he does, and try to be there for him.
0: Meantime, a Geelong legend has floated the name of a premiership teammate as the man to replace Michael Voss at Carlton. Premiership captain Cameron Ling says James Kelly could be the man for the job. I'm Olivia Hicks. That's latest now from the newsroom.
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3: LAFM's three-day forecast.
4: Weather for Launceston, sunny and 19 today, down to 4 tonight. Late shower tomorrow, 20 degrees, and possible shower for Friday, 21. Scottsdale in the northeast, mostly sunny and 17 today, down to 7 tonight. Possible shower and 18 tomorrow, and a possible shower and 18 for Friday. And St Helens in the east coast, mostly cloudy, 18 today, down to 10 tonight. Possible shower and 19 tomorrow, and for Friday, possible shower and 20 degrees. 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
1: Turning the workday down and all the good stuff up. 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
4: Good afternoon. Welcome to the show. Coming up this hour, we're going to take a look at the 30th anniversary of George Michael's album, Older. It was a sensational album. So many good songs off that one. And it is breaking the internet. If you're my age and you remember playing the Nintendo 64, then I'm pretty sure that Star Fox was one of the games that you absolutely loved. Just love getting him to do a barrel roll, right? Well, he is back. I've got all the details of that. That's coming up as well. Right now, though, let's get into it with Starship. This is We Built This City. You're on Afternoons. Thanks to Peter Lee's Real Estate, the smarter agency.

0: Daily Rock Stars, the songs, the bands, and the moments that wrote rock history. Let's take a look at what made Today in Music legendary.
1: And kicking it off with a huge birthday, Stevie Wonder, born on this day in 1950 in Michigan. Across his career, he scored multiple number one singles in Australia, including I Just Called to Say I Love You and Ebony and Ivory. Also born on this day was Darius Rucker from Hootie and the Blowfish in 1966. Of course, Hootie and the Blowfish found worldwide success with Cracked Rear View, one of the best-selling debut albums of all time. Now, in terms of song releases in 1966, the Rolling Stones released Paint It Black. The song reached number one in Australia, became one of the first rock hits to feature a sitar. Also, in 1970, we were talking about famous bands like the Rolling Stones, the Beatles documentary film Let It Be premiered in New York.

Of course, the film documented the band's final recording sessions and later won an Academy Award for them. And on March 13, 1989, Kylie Minogue reached number one in the UK with Hand on Your Heart. The single also became a major hit in Australia, further cementing her late 80s chart dominance. Let's take a listen to that song now, Hand on Your Heart, Kylie Minogue, and that is Daily Rockstars.

Kylie Minogue, where would we be in Australia without Kylie, hey? And in fact, in a week's time, the Kylie documentary, it's a three-part documentary, arrives on Netflix. We will take a good look at that tomorrow on the show. Now, another big celebration that is happening today, 30th anniversary of George Michael. In fact, it was May 1996 that he released Older. The album remains one of the most defining statements of his career. It marked a shift into a bit more of an introspective songwriting and new sort of commercial peak across Europe. It arrived after a six-year gap caused by a legal dispute with Sony Music. The record produced six UK top three singles. We love the song Fast Love. I've got to say, it's Jules' favourite, that's for sure. There's also a bunch of other big songs on there, Spinning the Wheel, Jesus to a Child, and of course the title track, Older. It is a fantastic album if you can get a chance to grab it. They are releasing a brand new version of that as well, marking the fact that it was released on the 13th of May in Europe. The US edition arrived a day later. We got it a little bit later than that. It followed on from 1990's Listen Without Prejudice, and it came after that big court battle. But the album itself is getting a bit of an overhaul as well. So if you've got the original, you might want to get this one as a little bit of an extra version. 30th anniversary is going to have a 2022 remastered package that returned the album to the UK charts back then as well. And this was the first time it's actually going out as an expanded edition as a reissue on record. So check it out. It is called Older, George Michael. And this is one of the big songs from that album. This is Fast Love. And for Jules, I hope she's listening. This is LAFM 7SD.

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0: kids are asleep. The house is quiet. Headphones on. Volume up. For a few minutes, you're not a dad. You're not a worker. You're a legend. This is Dad Gamer.
1: It's a bit of a nostalgia moment for dad gamers today. 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
4: That was the coolest dude I've ever seen.
1: Yes, Fox McCloud jumped back into the cockpit, and that cameo wasn't just a throwaway Easter egg. Nintendo has confirmed Star Fox is officially back with a brand new game landing on June 25 on the Nintendo Switch 2. Now, if you grew up with the Nintendo 64, you already know the next line. Do a barrel roll. Now, this new Star Fox is built directly off the Nintendo 64 classic Lylat Wars. Same structure, same adrenaline, short missions, branching paths, replaying stages to unlock tougher routes throughout the Lylat system. And visually, though, it's had a bit of a complete overhaul. It's been rebuilt for 2026. So brand new character models, fully redesigned planets, cinematic cutscenes between the missions. For the first time, the game features fully voiced dialogue, and the old-school synth soundtrack has been replaced with a big, sweeping orchestral score, which honestly suits the space dogfights completely. Now, this is where the Switch 2 specs kick in. Nintendo is leaning into the new hardware with the Joy-Con 2 mouse controls, giving you much more of a precise aiming ability. Massive deal in a game where speed and accuracy are everything. There's also a smart co-op feature built in. One player can focus on flying the airwing, while a second player jumps in to handle weapons and targeting. Makes it very surprisingly easy to share, even if someone's not a hardcore gamer. And Star Fox finally goes properly multiplayer. There is a new 4-on-4 online battle mode. Teams split between Star Fox and Star Wolf, built around the dogfights and the different objectives. And Nintendo is also pushing the social side as well. The game supports game chat, and you can even appear as Star Fox characters while chatting online, basically turning the whole thing into a you're-in-the-cockpit experience. It feels like Star Fox has successfully re-entered pop culture, very much by design. And when I say re-enter, there's a reason for that, because if you remember the good old Google Easter egg, if you type do a barrel roll in Google, the whole page spins. Nintendo's reminding everyone just how iconic that the series really was. So if you remember gripping on the N64 controller, sitting too close to the TV, trying to fly cleaner runs, unlock every path, then you can do it again. This isn't Star Fox reinvented. This is Star Fox remembered and bought back properly. Star Fox, June 25, Nintendo Switch 2. I'll be checking it out when it arrives. And that's Dad Gamer for today.
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14: On the East Tamar Highway, congestion is starting to build both ways right to Lord Charles Street. In Carrick, delays are building through Illawarra Road off the Bass Highway due to works. And in town, it's a heavy run both ways right through Elphin Road. Ah, running late, were you? That's no excuse. When you're driving in a school zone, follow signs, slow down and prepare to stop at crossings. Grow up. There's no excuse in a school zone. I'm Eliza. More traffic soon on LAFM.
0: Not quite knockoff, but way better than work. It's Afternoons with Shane. 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

0: And that is Afternoons, thanks to Peter Lees Real Estate, the smarter agency, all done and dusted for a Wednesday. Don't forget, too, if you want to head over to lafm.com.au, you can enter the 5K football fan. It's pretty simple. Just tell us in 100 words or less which football star you'd back when it matters most. And, of course, you can get the top trumps cards, the football cards from your from bigw.com.au, and they feature your favourite stars. Pop some stats down, which makes them absolutely unbeatable, and see if you can win 5K to actually transform your lounge room into the ultimate football watching destination. Well, that's it for me. I'm out of here. I'll be back again tonight at 8 for the 80s at 8, and a very special guest, Peter Hook from Joy Division and New Order, joins us to have a bit of a chat about losing Ian Curtis from Joy Division, and also how the song Blue Monday ended up costing him instead of actually making him money. Very funny story. That's all coming up tonight at 8 o'clock on the 80s at 8. I'll see you then. Thanks for keeping me company.
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15: Good afternoon. I'm Olivia Hicks. The PM insists the federal budget helps with the cost of living. Anthony Albanese using question time in Parliament to shine the spotlight on $2,800 in tax relief for workers in the coming years, along with cheaper medicines, urgent care clinics, free TAFE and cheaper home batteries, and says Labor's giving Australians a fair crack at buying their first home with changes to property tax.
16: The difference between investing in an existing home with negative gearing as it benefits the investor, but if you invest in a new home, it benefits the investor and it benefits the nation.
15: As you can hear, it's been a rowdy question time with plenty of attacks from the opposition, accusing Labor of breaking election promises. Liberal MP Bridget Archer says the government's hands are tied when it comes to details about the legal fees of several MPs. Thousands of dollars have been spent on legal fees for Jane Howlett and Madeleine Ogilvie and Mark Shelton, with taxpayers footing the bill. Amid calls from Labor for detail about the nature of those legal matters, Ms Archer said the government was restricted in what it could disclose.
17: Obviously, we would want to seek to be as transparent as possible with the Tasmanian community, and where we are able to provide that information, we will do so.
15: Police in the state south have arrested a 14-year-old girl and a 26-year-old woman, both from the Claremont area, in relation to two shoplifting incidents. It's alleged both people were together when they stole property from retail outlets in Claremont and Sandy Bay, the value of around $4,500. Some of the alleged stolen property has been recovered and seized by police as part of the investigation. The pair has been detained to appear in court. Meantime, police say two drivers were caught speeding within minutes of each other in Longford in the state's north this morning. The first incident, shortly before 8 a.m., the driver detected at 111 kilometres an hour

0: prompting a warning that drivers should adjust their road behaviour when visibility is poor. And a chance to see a solar eclipse is expected to draw thousands of visitors to WA's north. An isolated roadhouse near the NT border will be the best spot to view the longest eclipse this century. For 5 minutes on July 22 in 2028, there will be complete darkness.
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0: Turning to your sport now, and the Brisbane Lions have held their captain's run at the Gabba ahead of their grand final rematch against the Cats tomorrow night. Defender Caden Coleman saying the result last year will by no means make it an easy clash.
2: They're a very good team and they've always been thereabouts at the end of the year, so we know tomorrow night will be tough and we've got to bring our A-game.
0: And another AFL grade has been forced to walk away from a lucrative position due to a link with a betting giant. Former Hawks star Luke Hodges stepped down from his spot on the All-Australian selection panel over concerns about a conflict of interest with the TAB. It comes just a week after Kane Corns made a similar decision due to his ties to Sportsbet. I'm Olivia Hicks. That's the latest now from the newsroom.
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4: Starting off in Prospect, there's some slow school traffic on Westbury Road, and in Kings Meadows, congestion is heavy both ways right through Hobart Road. On the East Tamar Highway, city-bound traffic is backing up right through Lower Charles Street. Running late, were you? That's no excuse. When you're driving in a school zone, follow signs, slow down, and prepare to stop at crossings. Grow up. There's no excuse in a school zone. I'm Eliza. More traffic soon on LAFM.
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5: Weather for Launceston, it was a top of 19 today, heading down to 4 tonight, late shower and 20 tomorrow, and a possible shower and 21 for Friday. Scottsdale on the northeast, it was a top of 17 today, heading down to 7 tonight, possible shower and 18 tomorrow, and a possible shower and 18 for Friday. And St Helens in the east coast, it was a top of 18 today, down to 10 tonight, possible shower and 19 tomorrow, possible shower and 20 for Friday. 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
9: It hurts, but someone's got to do it.
10: 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Bad, bad Amanda.
11: All right, I got to see Jonesy.
7: And the virile Jonesy.
12: What a creep. I've heard them describe him as a drunken idiot.
7: Stay in school and learn school.
13: Yeah, okay.
14: Out of the way, Dobie.
15: Jonesy and Amanda, those are names that you would never forget.
16: It's showtime.
17: Hello there, Amanda. It's the 13th of May. The winter chill is in the air and I'm starving. You know, this time of year you just get so hungry. And I woke up this morning and we got a lot of leftovers in the house, food-wise. So I had a sausage sandwich from leftover sausages.
9: For breakfast?
17: Yeah.
9: Did you throw it at the TV like Karl Stefanovic's missus?
17: She threw, you know, I've met Jasmine. She doesn't seem like someone that would eat a sausage sandwich in the morning.
9: Or throw it at the television.
17: Yeah.
9: And why? So how did you go with that? Got a bit of heartburn?
17: Well, I'm just starving. Like, I'm like American Werewolf in London, hungry. You know, when he metamorphosizes back into himself and he's just so hungry.
9: You have the strangest analogies, because I do know what hungry is. I don't need to imagine I'm a werewolf.
17: No, but once you metamorphosize from being a werewolf into a human
9: what
17: form.
9: What happens to your hair?
17: That's a curious thing.
9: Yeah. What, all those ingrowns?
17: His plug hole.
9: That's right.
17: It would have been.
9: It would have clogged.
17: But the problem is this time of year is this is where you pack on the weight because you're ready for winter.
9: I can see.
17: Oh, what do you say?
9: Nothing. But we're not bears.
17: I know what you're saying. Yeah. But this time of year, because your metabolism speeds up because you're colder, so you eat more.
9: Is that why?
17: Yeah.
9: It's
17: didn't
9: not
17: you know that?
9: Packing it on in case we hibernate.
17: Remember
9: I put my Tombion in.
17: I knew.
9: You knew I'd mention a Tombion.
17: I knew. And it's not even true.
9: Yes, it is.
17: No, it's not.
9: It's a plug of hair and dirt that goes into a bear's backside so that insects don't go in when it hibernates. Ryan's Googling something there, I can see.
18: I'm trying to figure out what it is.
17: Yeah.
9: Tombion.
18: Oh, what's that?
17: Okay.
9: Now put plug of hair and dirt in a bear's bottom.

0: Jonesy and Amanda driving you home for Jam Nation. It's time.
1: How fast can this thing go?
2: Faster than the speed of light.
3: Jonesy and Amanda.
2: Fast Five.
0: It's like a cup of soup for your brain. The Fast Five. Five questions.
4: Which means it tastes right at the time, but leaves a slight whiff of vom around.
0: Oh, what about the end of it, though? The end of the soup. Yeah. You know when you get to the right
4: bit
0: of the
4: vom-ish?
0: Soup? No, that's
4: like
0: the best
4: that
0: part. You know the best part? It's the last.
4: The sludge.
0: Eight.
4: The sludge of it. No.
0: The sludge is good.
4: No.
0: The Fast Five is here. Five questions. Can you go all the way and answer all five questions correctly? If you do that, Amanda will say.
4: You just have to answer question five correctly. You get a $500 voucher to Hijinks Hotel.
0: Looky here. It's Jay of Harrington Park.
4: Hello, Jay.
5: G'day, Amanda. Hi, Jonesy.
0: Jay.
4: Jay, let's see what we can do for you. This is question one. What does the car company BMW stand for in English?
5: British Motors Wheels.
4: Sorry.
0: No. Susan's in Chelsea.
4: Hi, Susan.
6: Hey, how are you?
4: Very well. BMW, do you know what it stands for?
6: British Motor Works?
4: No. I'm going to give you a clue. The last two words were correct, but not the first one because it's not British.
0: Will in Taylor's Hill.
4: I reckon Will will
0: know this.
7: Hey, young guys.
0: Good, thanks, Will.
4: Do you know what BMW stands for?
7: No.
0: Okay. So when I said...
4: Well, it was a fanciful boat because you don't know Will. You don't know Will.
0: I thought I just had a feeling that Will
4: the various
0: know.
4: Parts of Germany.
0: Yep. Do you know what this stands for?
4: I do now.
0: And you've got one. Phoebe is in Loftus.
4: Hi, Phoebe. We know it's something Motorworks. What does the B stand for?
6: Is it Bavarian?
4: It is Bavarian Motorworks. Yeah. That's it?
0: The Germans. Oh. Let's play What's on the Box.
8: Television. I'll turn the box on.
4: Phoebe, what TV show has this theme song? It's a groovy version. Come on. That's too sassed.
0: Phoebe?
6: I don't know.
0: Okay.
6: I don't know.
4: That's taken a very basic one.
0: It's not the original.
4: One,
0: it was when
4: and
0: they...
4: You've made it very hard, Ryan.
9: This is from the official album. The album track.
0: I okay.
4: Can't believe I didn't have it.
0: Jonesy and Amanda driving you home with Jam Nation.
3: 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You're snacking in traffic. Jonesy and Amanda approve.
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0: It's Jonesy and Amanda driving you home. Gather around, kids. So the film clip to Flame Trees, Amanda Keller sitting right across from me, produced the film clip.
1: No, I didn't. I was a young production assistant on the film
0: clip. And what
1: clip.
0: Did you do?
1: Well, we had to find the location. We had to film some.
0: Where was it filmed?
1: It was filmed in Oberon in New South Wales.
0: Mm-hmm.
1: We had to film some flame trees. We spent ages doing that and realised that afterwards they weren't flame trees.
0: They're the ones that look like flame trees.
1: They can't believe they're not flame trees.
0: Yep.
1: And we had to arrange bits and pieces. And one of my jobs was, because the band was breaking up and I had no idea.
0: It was an acrimonious time.
1: I didn't know any of that. I'm young and gormless and foolish. And so I was asked to get a cassette tape of the band performing and the rest of the band members who all arrive in town in the film clip. You look through the window and you can see the band performing on a screen.
0: On the video.
1: Yeah.
0: But it's on the telly. It's like they're in the pub at the back of the
1: That's right. And I got a tape that had time code, which are flicking numbers all along the bottom. Mm-hmm. So then I tried to put some tape and didn't have enough tape. So very carefully, you can see the numbers scrolling.
0: There you go.
1: It makes my sphincter tighten to this day.
0: Your ex-boyfriend was in the film.
1: My boyfriend at the time. Everyone I knew who was involved in putting this together was in it. I had to hold the light steady outside. He was the young man,
0: the young
1: factory out of worker holding hands with another girl we worked with who was holding hands with him at the pianola. Why couldn't it have been me?
0: And you could see the light shaking with rage.
1: That's it. That is my story.
0: In the meantime, let's do this.
2: How fast can this thing go?
3: Faster than the speed of light.
4: Jonesy and Amanda's.
3: Fast.
1: Up to question number two, which is what's on the box?
3: Television.
5: I'll turn the box on.
1: This is a very common TV theme, a very well-known one, but Ryan seems to have found a sassed version on an album cover. Play it. Oh.
0: It's got an added keyboard.
1: Added glockenspiel.
0: No, I don't like it. Jodie is in Padania.
1: Jodie, can you hear what the song is amongst all that?
6: Yeah, Batman.
1: It's Batman.
0: What's the original, Ryan? Yeah. Get the original on. There it is. Yeah.
1: Even that's a movie
0: remember this?
1: Version.
0: Hal. Zach.
1: Ross.
0: Zoe. Poof. It used to say poof.
1: All the reindeer.
0: I used to sit there and just wait for it to do that. It might have been poof. Might have been poof.
1: Might have been.
0: Anyway. Jodie.
1: There's people just calling through the window at you. Question number three for you, Jodie. This is multiple choice. Which US president was also a licensed bartender? A. Abraham Lincoln, D. Franklin D. Roosevelt, or C. Donald Trump?
6: I guess Donald Trump.
1: No, it wasn't Donald Trump.
0: He doesn't drink old
1: no,
0: Donald.
1: No, he doesn't yet. Don't think
0: his brother was an alcoholic. Was that the airline pilot that was the alcoholic?
1: Oh, that's a bad combination of events.
0: Yeah. Lee is on the Mornington Peninsula.
1: Hello, Lee.
7: Hello, Amanda and Jonesy.
1: Hello. Lee. Which US president was also a licensed bartender? We've got Abraham Lincoln and Franklin D. Roosevelt left.
7: Abraham Lincoln.
1: It was. In 1833, he owned a tavern in Illinois called Berry and Lincoln, and they got a liquor license to sell various alcoholic beverages, including whiskey, brandy and gin. What boring information I've just told you.
0: Thank you for that.
1: Yeah, they sell alcohol.
0: Magnus Carlsen is widely recognised as the best player of what game, Lee?
7: Chess.
1: It is chess.
0: Lee, is this going to be the quality of your phone throughout all of this?
1: Are you talking through a handkerchief?
7: No, I won't. No, hang on. Just give me 2 seconds.
0: Okay. That's all right. It's like one of those, you know when you watch those cop shows and someone goes to get interviewed by the cops and they keep doing their stuff like packing meat or sorting out clothes or something?
1: Or at a strip club.
0: Yeah, you know what I mean? Like, if the cops came to me, I'd be just, okay, yes, let me answer this question.
1: And you're thinking that Lee should be
0: It's like
1: all
0: he's doing other stuff.
1: Front. You ready, Lee?
7: Sorry, I had my AirPods in.
0: Okay.
1: Oh, okay.
0: Now you sound beautiful.
1: Question 5. This is where it's happening for you. Which singer is representing Australia at the Eurovision Song Contest in Vienna?
7: That is the one and only Delta Goodrum.
1: This is her.
0: Our Delta.
1: I think that is a classic Eurovision
0: She's
1: song.
0: She's a regular listener to the show. And Matt, husband Matt.
1: She is going to perform this single, Eclipse, in the second semi, early Friday morning in Australia.
0: Okay.
1: Look out for it.
0: Lee, congratulations to you. You won the Jam Pack, a $500 voucher to Hijinks Hotel, where fun checks in and boredom checks out. Search Hijinks Hotel next time you're in the city. You can go and have some hijinks, Lee.
7: Thank you so much, Jonesy and Amanda. Love the show and love that prize even more.
1: Aren't you excellent. Sweet? Thank you, Lee.
0: Good on you, Lee.
1: Well, coming up, TikTok Tucker. I'm going to do a mains and a dessert. Thank you. This will be the most simple dinner party you've ever been to, and let's see how we go.
0: Just like the company. I look forward to it. Jonesy and Amanda driving you home with Jam Nation.
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16: On the East Tamar Highway, traffic is starting to bank up both ways right through Lord Charles Street. On the West Tamar Highway, outbound delays are slow in pockets right through Riverside. In Kings Meadows, congestion is heavy in both directions through Hobart Road. Aw, running late, were you? That's no excuse. When you're driving in a school zone, follow signs, slow down and prepare to stop at crossings. Grow up. There's no excuse in a school zone. I'm Eliza. More traffic soon on LAFM.
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18: What else we have? 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

0: Hello there, it's Jonesy and Amanda driving you home. Let's get down to the kitchen.
1: You hungry?
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3: Bacon slap.
4: Hello, man. Tuck it up.
5: Who are you?
6: An idiot sandwich.
7: Gonna make you go, yuck.
0: Wednesday is TikTok Tucker Day. This is where we make food from TikTok and eat it.
8: I've taken two very simple ones today, but I thought we'd put them together and form some kind of dinner party.
0: As you said, we've got mains and dessert.
8: Easiest dinner party ever, I'm calling it. Caviar nuggets and 1 second Biscoff cheesecake.
0: Who would you serve this up to?
8: Anyone. Anyone who comes over. You. Let's say it's you, Brendan.
0: Okay.
8: So I
0: remember you introduced me to hoisin sauce many years ago.
8: Remember my husband bought like 4 tins of it by mistake?
0: Well, he bought
8: enormous
0: tin. Thought he would buy 1 litre. He ended up buying 20 litres of it.
8: So everyone who came over got hoisin sauce.
0: Hoisin for everyone.
8: So here's my first step.
0: You've just pulled those nuggets out of the air fryer.
8: Let me explain what I'm doing. Why don't you just narrate my life? So I've taken some nuggets, just regular chicken nuggets from the freezer. We've now heated them up and I'm putting a dollop of caviar on the top. Ryan?
9: Yeah.
0: Did you notice that nose indent in the caviar?
8: What about the indent? Ryan, I know that you're probably not going to like the caviar, but there you go.
9: Is that like fish poo or something?
8: No, it's fish eggs.
0: Much more palatable.
8: So give that one to Brendan Jones.
0: Ask about the nose indent.
8: He's got a caviar nugget and a Biscoff cheesecake, as do you. Let's start with our mains.
0: Gee, it looks fancy, though. I'm just holding this up to Digital Jenner on the...
8: The nuggets feel like concrete.
0: Yeah, but it looks like you'd get it at a fancy place.
8: Now, we have to bite the caviar as well as the nugget.
0: Okay. Yeah.
8: No. You don't have any of the paper towels. I've got them all. Fish. I think it's because it's $6 caviar. Even if it was good caviar, I don't know if it'd be any good. Ryan's not pulling a face in anyway.
9: I like it.
8: Do you?
9: Yeah, it tastes like a fish finger.
8: Does it?
9: Yeah.
8: Maybe it does, then why don't we just have a fish finger?
0: Yeah.
8: Right, let's move on to our dessert, Your Majesty.
0: Okay.
8: This is a 1 second Biscoff cheesecake. It's Happy Cow cream cheese.
0: Yep.
8: On top of a Biscoff biscuit.
0: Let's go.
8: Oh, my fat. I taste like fish.
0: Wow. Oh. That's the cheesecake.
8: That's delicious. If you feel like an after-dinner cheesecake, put a Happy Cow cheese on a Biscoff biscuit. That's delicious.
0: Well, Don't bother with the mains. Go straight to dessert.
8: That is yum.
0: It's like my sex life.
7: TikTok, make and slap, gonna make you go yuck.
8: Quite.
0: Thank you, Amanda.
8: Gonna make you go yuck.
0: Jonesy and Amanda driving you home with Jam Nation.
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5: Good afternoon, I'm Olivia Hicks. Police say officers are responding to a firearms incident at a home in the state's northwest. Initial reports are one person has sustained a serious gunshot wound to the stomach at Wynyard. Residents in the area around Sandpaper Road may notice an increased police presence, and members of the public are advised to avoid the area while investigations continue. Police say no arrests have been made. Meantime, police have seized drugs, guns and cash and charged 4 people after a series of raids in the state's northwest. Judy Augustine has more.
6: Police searched a vehicle on Monday after the driver allegedly returned a positive drug test. Police say what was found in the car was a homemade .22 calibre pistol, ammunition, a number of knives, a used ice pipe and methamphetamine. A 30-year-old Launceston man was charged. On the same day, authorities say they found cash and methamphetamine during a search of an Ulverston man who was riding a bike. That led to a raid at an Ulverston home where authorities allegedly found methamphetamine, GHB and cannabis. A man and a woman were charged with trafficking and other offences. Another search was conducted yesterday, this time in Devonport. Police intercepting a vehicle and allegedly uncovering 2 pistols, ammunition and cannabis. The man was charged with multiple offences.
5: Anthony Albanese is fired up in Parliament this afternoon over the budget. He is defending the government over claims it lied to voters. The budget included changes to capital gains tax and negative gearing, a breach of Labor's election promises. The PM is saying the tax changes to housing will see investors help themselves and others.
7: The difference between investing in an existing home with negative gearing is it benefits the investor, but if you invest in a new home, it benefits the investor and it benefits the nation.
5: A replacement breast screen bus now won't be on the road until at least the end of the year. The bus Luna was taken out of service last year after electrical issues due to water leaks. It was due to be replaced by September, but that's now blown out to December. Health Minister Bridget Archer says it's disappointing there's been a delay, but urges the community not to delay getting screened.
8: Despite the fact that there may be some changes to the service timetables of the buses, breast screening is still available. If you are due for breast screening, contact Breast Screen Tasmania and organise for that screening. We will work with you.
5: And pregnant women in South Australia will be able to access omega-3 blood tests from next month after research found a link between low levels and early birth. The free test will be for women in the early stages of pregnancy in a world first to prevent preterm births.
9: Spend $30 or more on any fragrance order from chemistwarehouse.com.au to qualify for free fast delivery.
5: Turning to your sport now, and Craig McRae won't stand in the way if Carlton approaches Hayden Skipworth to become its next coach. Collingwood's assistant is among the candidates to replace Michael Voss at Princess Park. McRae believes he's ready to take the reins.
10: Just his strategy is really good. His people management is really good. The way he owns a room, he's really well organised. He's so curious. He's always bettering himself, constantly looking for a better way. He travels.
5: And former Port coach Ken Hinckley isn't ruling himself out of coaching Carlton following the departure of Michael Voss, but concedes it will more than likely be a first-time coach. He joins the list of former coaches without a team, including John Longmire, Adam Simpson and Nathan Buckley. I'm Olivia Hicks. That's the latest now from the newsroom.
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12: On the East Tamar Highway, city-bound traffic is bumper to bumper from the Mowbray Link roundabout all the way through to Lower Charles Street. In Kings Meadows, it's still a slow run both ways through Hobart Road. On the West Tamar Highway, outbound traffic is starting to build in pockets right through beside. Get the model year 26.5 Ford Ranger Black Edition from 53k drive away at participating dealers. 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I'm Eliza. More traffic soon on LAFM.
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11: LAFM's three-day forecast.
14: Weather for Launceston, it was a top of 19 today. Heading down to 4 tonight, late shower and 20 tomorrow, and a possible shower and 21 for Friday.

0: Hello there, it's Jonesy Demander driving you home right across Australia. Australian Fashion Week is happening now, man.
1: Well, there are a number of events that have been taking place in Sydney. One of them, as you read, Brendan, Carla Zampatti's Outdoor Australian Fashion Week, it led you to erroneously think she was still alive.
0: Well, it just said here, the torrential rain crashed Carla Zampatti's Outdoor Australian Fashion Week runway show.
1: Yes, but it's like,
0: show.
1: You know, Dior's no longer with us. Yeah, Chanel is no longer alive.
0: I forgot that she'd passed away.
1: Yeah.
0: Which is sad.
1: Yeah, but
0: because
1: her,
0: I think if Carla was still here, she would have said, well, let's put up a marquee.
1: Give everyone a poncho.
0: Because she was a wise woman. I don't understand why all these people these days do these events outside Australia, by and large. You don't know what conditions you're going to have.
1: Well, that's right. There was a wet weather forecast. Guests arrived at the event, in their best outfits, ready to be photographed, risking their blow dries for a chance to attend the ultra-exclusive catwalk, it says here. But things went pear-shaped because a second downfall
0: arrived.
1: And then
0: you've got A-listers like Tin Robards and Anna Heinrich, but, you know, both running for cover.
1: Running for cover. So you remembered their names but didn't know that Carla Zampatti had passed away. What about this, though? At Tamarama Beach, there's a big lot of beach stairs that lead down to the sand.
0: For those that aren't familiar, they nickname it Glamorama.
1: Yes.
0: Because it's a bit of a pose fest anyway.
1: And so they had models walking in various states. One person looks here like Ronald McDonald walking down the stairs in their various casual outfits and hats for the fashion parade. Mm. And one guy has decided to just stuff this, he says.
0: Yeah,
1: I'm going
0: to
1: walk down the stairs. I'm going to he windmilled his arms for a while on the sand next to the models.
0: Yep.
1: Then he went for a swim. There's a great shot of, as I said, someone looking vaguely like Ronald McDonald parading along the sand. And he's just with his stomach hanging out in the background in the surf. So good.
0: Do you remember
1: that's what happens when you do things outdoors.
0: Outside.
1: That's like, you know, the weather guy that used to say, hey, I'm going to be live every day at 5 o'clock and wonder why people would try and ambush his broadcast.
0: Famously, David Bowie was in the film clip Ashes to Ashes. Do you remember that film clip?
1: Yes, I do.
0: And he's standing in front of a front-end loader and he's
1: dressed as a clown.
0: A clown. And this old guy walks through his shot. And someone says, do you know who that is? And the old guy says, some C in a clown suit. Yeah.
1: David Bowie tells that story himself and said he was right.
0: And maybe that's what we all are.
1: Just stay indoors.
0: Yeah. Coming up, I'm looking forward to a bit of budgetary talk. Mel Robbins, who I follow on Instagram and the like.
1: She's one of the world's most famous podcasters. I love that she has got a phrase that says stop buying stuff, basically, and people then just post the most ridiculous and expensive things they've ever bought. Well, I think in light of the budget, let's do it.
0: Jonesy and Amanda driving you home with Jam Nation.
2: 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Therapeutic.
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1: Mel Robbins is one of the world's most famous podcasters. I guess she's a life coach. She's an amateur philosopher, I'm guessing. And lots of women turn to her for some interesting advice. Recently, she said this.
2: Stop spending your money on stupid
1: Stand aside, I say stand aside. And in light of the budget, I thought, let's look at some of the most ridiculous things we've ever bought, because let's celebrate blowing our budgets.
0: You are the person that says, I don't hate it, I'll buy it.
1: Are my hormones shopping with me today? And the answer is always yes. Once when the kids were little, I was just in a rage. Something had happened. I thought, I'm going to just go for a quick drive.
0: Couldn't have been anything I've done.
1: I'm going to go for a quick drive and buy a litre of milk. I came home with a singing and talking moose head that was mounted on the wall. That's what I bought. So that's the kind of thing that I do. Other people have responded to Mel Robbins. They've posted her saying this.
2: Stop spending your money on stupid
1: And then they've posted the pickle fountain that they've bought, or the man who's got tea sipping glasses, or the other guy who's got a shark head tomato sauce dispenser. Oh, I look at those and go, yes, please.
0: All of my purchases are all wise purchases.
1: I don't think so.
0: Yeah.
1: What about that painting thing?
0: The guy. Okay, this guy, he wanted to do a painting of me, a portrait painting.
1: Like his French ladies?
0: So I went to the art gallery. He was going to enter it into the Archibald Prize or something. So I sat there for ages with him. And at the end of it, he said, well, what do you want to do with this painting? And I said, I don't know.
1: Pressure to buy it.
0: Well, then I didn't want to buy it, a picture of myself. And he said, don't worry, it's for free. You can have it for free. I went, oh, okay, sure. And I said as a joke, I'll get a really ornate gold frame around it. He goes, well, I know someone. I can hook you up with that. He said, I'll tell you what, I'll go and get a frame for you. All right, yeah. Anyway, you know how much the frame cost?
1: Tell me.
0: $800. And I got nowhere to put it.
1: Well,
0: because if I put it on my house, it'll look like a tool.
1: Arndt painted me for his TV show. It's an enormous painting. And what a beautiful gift to be given.
0: Yep.
1: But I'd look like Mussolini if I had that in my house.
0: And you're all the family sitting there under dinner of...
1: And my eyes follow them around the room.
0: Of honourable leader looking down. Fish and chips.
1: Look, we all do it. You might have gone out to buy a ream of paper and you've come back with a four-wheel drive. What's something stupid you've spent your money on?
0: The tribal drummer's beating for this.
2: Stop spending your money on stupid
1: And if you have, just tell us about it.
0: Please. Jonesy and Amanda driving you home with Jam Nation.
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14: On the East Tamar Highway, city-bound delays remain heavy right through Goderich Street and then stretching through to Wellington Street. On the West Tamar Highway, outbound traffic is building in pockets right through Riverside, and in town, it's a slow run through Brisbane Street. When a child is in hospital, Ronald McDonald House gives their family a community of support, warm meals and a place to rest. Because when a child is sick or injured, family stays. I'm Eliza, more traffic soon on LAFM.
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0: Hello there, it's Jonesy the Amanda driving you home. The budget was handed down last night.
1: Yes, you know, it's a strange time in the world, war in Iran, fuel prices so high, what's going to be happening, a lot of uncertainty. I think a lot of us are feeling we need to tighten our belts. Mel Robbins, of course, says this.
2: Stop spending your money on stupid shit.
1: Stand aside.
0: You say otherwise. We've had some good ones so far.
1: We've had a Doctor Who screwdriver and an animated monkey head with human hair. These are the things we're encouraging people to share with us that they've bought.
0: Jenna, one of the top people, one of the up-and-comers at this radio network, is here. I can't imagine you making any sort of stupid purchase, Jenna.
3: A few years ago I was on a cruise and I thought I'd participate in the art auction, because it was a lot of fun and there's not much else you can do on the cruise.
0: Yeah.
3: You
0: bought a master, like Cezanne, Manet, Monet.
3: Yeah, I guess you could say that. It was a Scooby-Doo poster.
1: How much was that?
3: It came to, so I just saw the receipt again just to confirm this. It came to exactly $694.
1: Oh, God. Had you meant to buy something or you got swept up in it?
3: No, I just got swept up in
1: it. Yeah.
0: Margaritas. But
1: you've got it hanging
0: auctions.
1: Up on your wall at
3: yes,
1: home.
3: Yes, I do.
0: $694.
1: For a Scooby-Doo poster.
3: Yes, it's a poster and it's signed, like it's a, got
1: signed
3: a little,
1: by Scooby-Doo.
3: It's got a little sticker verifying that it's real.
0: Okay,
3: that I talked to an art dealer and they said they stick that on anything.
0: Yeah, right.
1: And what do you mean it's real? It's a real poster.
3: Yeah, apparently.
0: $694. How are you ever going to buy a house?
3: I have.
1: She has.
0: Okay. Nick has joined us.
1: It's made of cards. Hello, Nick.
4: Hey, Scooby.
1: Did you sign it, Nick?
4: How you going, guys?
0: Good, thanks,
1: well,
0: mate.
1: Nick,
4: I'm actually sitting here having a beer with my puppy dog listening to your show, and you stole my slipper, and it's freezing cold, raining.
1: Oh, well.
4: But I just wanted to ring up and say I'm 60 almost and grew up with four boys, so a bit wild. And one Father's Day, we decided to buy the old man a hairdryer.
1: Oh.
4: And you're probably thinking, what's the problem with that? Well, the old man was bought as a badger.
1: Ah.
4: So
1: is that old man you, Nick?
4: No, my father.
0: And did he appreciate it?
4: Well, he didn't understand it, really, but there was a bit of interior motive behind it, four boys, long hair. But anyway, we just went out there and just thought we'd just buy him a hairdryer. So that's what you do when you're stupid, 13, 14, 15, 16.
1: Yeah, and you don't have money to spare at that age.
0: Yeah, hairdryers don't grow on trees,
1: Nick. No, they don't.
0: Nick.
1: That's an expensive purchase for young men.
4: Love your show, guys.
0: Thank you.
1: Thanks. Nick's wrapped us up. Thanks, Nick. Hope you get your slipper back. Thank you, Nick.
0: Have a beer for me. Thank you for all your calls. Coming up, $2,000. You could buy a lot of stupid stuff with that. Instagram is on its way. Jonesy and Amanda driving you home with Jam Nation.
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14: Good evening, I'm Olivia Hicks. Police are conducting inquiries in the northwest of the state as investigations continue into a firearms incident this afternoon. Emergency services were called to a home on Sandpiper Road at Wynyard shortly after 3 p.m. following reports a person had received a gunshot wound to the stomach. They've been taken to hospital in a serious condition. Police say a crime scene has been declared and members of the public are asked to avoid the area until further notice. Multiple police units, including specialist resources, are responding to the incident and at this stage no arrests have been made. Anyone with information is urged to contact police or Crime Stoppers. The Prime Minister is playing down concerns that property investment is not worth it anymore. Anthony Albanese telling the ABC people can still buy investment properties, but they have to be new builds. He says it will benefit investors, but the country will also benefit with more new homes.
15: What you can't have is people being defined as being those who are either homeowners or will inherit a home from their parents, and a whole lot of people who are just locked out.
14: A replacement breast screen bus now won't be on the road until at least the end of the year. The bus Luna was taken out of service last year after electrical issues due to water leaks. It was due to be replaced by September, but now that's blown out to December. Health Minister Bridget Archer says it's disappointing there's been a delay, but urges the community not to delay getting screened.
16: Despite the fact that there may be some changes to the service timetables of the buses, breast screening is still available. If you are due for breast screening, contact Breast Screen Tasmania and organise for that screening. We will work with you.
14: RSPCA inspectors are looking for the owner of a dog which was found with a rubber band tightly wound around his testicles. The border collie, now called Samson, was found by a community member who took him to a vet in Huonville. He's since undergone surgery and is doing well. The RSPCA says no animal should be treated this way. And thousands of people in Sydney are getting tested for blood-borne viruses, including HIV, amid allegations a dentist had poor infection control at his practice. Anyone who saw him in the past 25 years told to get tested.
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14: Turning to your sport now, and the Brisbane Lions have held their captain's run at the Gabba ahead of their grand final rematch against the Cats tomorrow night. Defender Caden Coleman saying the result last year will by no means make it an easy clash.
17: They're a very good team and they've always been thereabouts at the end of the year, so we know tomorrow night will be tough and we've got to bring our A-game.
14: And another AFL grade has been forced to walk away from a lucrative position due to a link with a betting giant. Former Hawks star Luke Hodges stepped down from his spot on the All-Australian selection panel over concerns about a conflict of interest with the TAB. It comes just a week after Kane Corns made a similar decision due to his ties to Sportsbet. I'm Olivia Hicks. That's the latest now from the newsroom.
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19: In Kings Meadows, delays remain heavy both ways on Hobart Road towards Opossum Road. On the East Tamar Highway, still some heavy city-bound congestion through Lower Charles Street. On the West Tamar Highway, outbound traffic is building in pockets right through Riverside. Hospital can be scary and lonely for sick kids. This may help make hospitals a happier place for seriously ill kids. Donate at starlight.org.au because happiness matters. I'm Eliza. More traffic soon on LAFM.
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18: LAFM's three-day forecast.
21: Weather for Launceston, it was a top of 19 today. Heading down to 4 tonight. Late shower and 20 tomorrow. 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

0: Jonesy and Amanda driving you home. Your boyfriend, Sam Heughan. He might be a dab hand in a kilt and doing whatever he does in that show.
1: Acting, being Jamie Fraser, being handsome, being strong.
0: Yeah.
1: I need to put on my sponge chin strap when I hear this.
0: Righty-o.
1: And now he's reading audio erotica.
2: All I want is to hear her voice again. Ask if she's read anything good lately. If she followed the moon mission, what she thinks about. Anything.
1: You claimed that you could do that.
0: What I was saying, because you insulted me yesterday.
1: No, I didn't.
0: More or less.
1: No, I
0: said,
1: didn't.
0: Well, I could do that. This is what you said. People, so could I do this?
1: If they ask you to. Okay. I don't know if your 80s DJ kind of voice would do it unless I feel like buying a packet of smokes and a long stop block of rock.
0: You know, I don't talk.
1: Maybe that does it for some people. I don't know.
0: I don't talk like that.
1: Well, you've boasted that you could do a you could make any text
0: and
1: sexy.
0: I was thinking about this, so confident that I am. I'm going to show up your boyfriend here. I can read any boring text and make it sexy because right now at the moment I'm working on my seawater pump on my boat motor.
1: Mm-hmm.
0: And I was just reading the text, the instructions that I got online.
1: Oh, okay. You're going to make it sexy.
0: Well, I was reading this morning as I was going about my business, and I thought, you know, and I was reading it out loud, and I thought, yeah, this sounds sexy. But my thing is, your boyfriend's just got all this trickery. He's got sound effects.
1: I'll give you some trickery. Let's do it. Let's play some music.
0: Well, he's going
1: to
0: put some of that music on, Ryan. Okay.
1: So tell me when you're starting.
0: Changing the O-ring in your seawater pump.
1: Have you started?
0: Shut off your seacock. Check for leaks. Remove your hose from either side of the pumps. Undo the two nuts that hold the flange.
1: Oh, God.
0: Pull gently as the sea pump releases from the...
1: Wow.
0: Pull the pump shaft as you prise out the two O-rings. Replace both O-rings. Then grease your shaft.
1: Oh, come on. Oh, stop.
0: Push firmly through until the O-ring seats in the flange.
1: Brendan.
0: Rub finger around
1: stop.
0: The rim.
1: You're making it up now.
0: Testing for wetness. That's what it is. That's what it says. That pulled me off. See?
1: The girls, our production
0: They're
1: team,
0: going crazy. Look at them.
1: Not with pleasure.
0: It's a reaction.
1: So, some kind of reaction.
0: Audible if you're listening.
1: No.
0: And voices in the mail.
1: I'm sure your boat friends, when you clean out your flange, will enjoy it enormously.
0: Instagram is here. That's sexy.
1: Is it?
0: Jonesy and Amanda driving you home with Jam Nation.
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0: Right on. 10 questions, 60 seconds on the clock. You could pass if you don't know an answer. We'll come back to that question if time permits. You get all the questions right, $1,000.
5: You can make it $2,000 by answering a bonus question, but it's double or nothing.
0: Leanne is on the, well, in Mornington. I'm just presuming she's on the Peninch.
5: Hello, Leanne.
6: Hello, how are you?
5: Leanne? We're very well. Let's see if we can give you some money. It hasn't gone off for a while.
0: You
5: Let's
0: don't want me to do any
5: day.
0: Of my audiobook readings for changing the saltwater pump on a Vitus diesel engine, Leanne?
6: Hey, can I just ask you to say something for me, Jonesy?
0: Yes, certainly.
6: I want you to say, no need, my darling. I'm making delectable sticky pork stir fry in your sexy voice.
0: Okay. No need, my darling. I'm making delectable sticky pork stir fry.
6: Oh, yes.
5: Well, are you actually making that? Whose voice do you, who are you replicating, Leanne?
6: Oh, that ad on TV that I just love.
0: Did you see that ad?
5: I haven't seen
0: it. The wife
5: it.
0: Comes home and she's married to Johnny Suburbia, but he's this hunky, like Spanish dude, making sticky pork.
6: It's delectable.
0: It's delectable, Leanne.
5: I'll have to look out for that.
0: Yeah. I think Leanne and I have got something going on.
5: Yeah, well,
0: here.
5: Let's see if we can parlay your sexual chemistry, Leanne, into winning some money.
6: Oh, here we go.
5: 10 questions, 60 seconds. If you're not sure, say pass. We might have time to come back. All right, Leanne, here we go. Here comes question number one. What's half of 10?
6: 5.
5: Question two. Finish this. Humpty Dumpty sat on a...
6: wall.
5: Question three, MVP stands for what?
6: MVP?
5: MVP.
6: Hmm. Pass.
5: Question four, which vegetable is famous for helping you see in the dark?
6: Carrot.
5: Question five, rhinoplasty is surgery on which body part?
6: Your nose.
5: Question six, which chess piece has a horse's head?
6: A horse head?
5: Oh, no, you made something. It's the knight.
6: The knight.
5: You're confusing it with a mafia bedtime story.
6: Oh, I am.
0: And Leanne.
6: That was fun.
5: MVP is most valuable player.
0: Yeah.
5: As Jonesy is, obviously, in the voiceover stage.
0: I could have been your knight, Leanne.
5: Actually, Leanne, we are going to put it to a whip poll as to whether people would rather hear Jonesy or Sam Heughan read audio erotica.
0: Well, Leanne, we'll start with you. What would you rather? Sam Heughan, big show off pants, or me reading erotica?
6: You.
0: Thank you,
6: Jonesy.
0: Leanne.
5: Vote
0: that's
5: for Jonesy.
0: One, that's one
5: I think
0: for
5: you're
0: me.
5: Leading the witness, but still a vote for
0: Leanne,
5: you.
0: Leanne, thank you.
5: All right,
0: thank
5: you very much. We might put that to a whip poll next.
0: If you would like to register to play Instagram, jonesyandamanda.com.au. I'm happy. I'm going in confident for this whip poll. Jonesy and Amanda driving you home with Jam Nation.
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14: On the East Tamar Highway, there's still some slow traffic both ways in patches through Lord Charles Street. On the West Tamar Highway, there's some slow congestion building in both directions, in pockets right through Riverside. Otherwise, all your other major arterials are travelling nicely if you run in and out of town. Pancreatic cancer numbers are outrageous and they need to change. 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I'm Eliza, more traffic tomorrow morning on LAFM.
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0: let you know you're one of my kind.
1: Jonesy and Amanda driving you home. I never thought I would be the subject of the whip poll. The whip poll is when we need a definitive answer on what the community thinks about any given subject. Today, audio erotica. Apparently it's a thing.
2: Well, it is a thing, and I've subscribed to a thing called Quinn, where certain people read small sort of erotic stories, short stories. Sam Hewen from Outlander is doing it.
3: All I want is to hear her voice again. Ask if she's read anything good lately.
1: Yeah, yeah. And you poo-pooed me reading this. I said I could read that. You poo-pooed it. I made something very unsexy, i.e. the saltwater pump of a Vetus diesel engine, the changing thereof, sexy.
4: Remove your hose from either side of the pumps. Undo the two nuts that hold the flange.
1: There's some old sea captains going, "Oh, you keep talking
2: that." I put it to you that you've cherry-picked the terms.
1: I haven't cherry-picked anything. Well, cherry, that's sexy. I'm just going to put it to the whip poll.
2: Well,
1: I accept what the outcome
2: Sam
1: is.
2: Sam or Joan, what do you mean you accept the outcome? Like you've got a future that you may have to make decisions on.
1: I might have to leave this pop star.
2: Maybe. Emma in Quakers Hill. Hi, Emma. Who would you rather hear read erotica?
5: Definitely Jonesy. You know, I think Sam might have the looks, but Jonesy, you've got the voice and you can read me to sleep any night of the week.
2: Oh, that's a read you to sleep.
1: Thank you, Emma.
2: He's got the looks. You've just got the voice. It's a bit of a backhanded compliment.
1: Just to ignore you.
2: And you can read me to sleep.
1: Josie in Hillside.
2: Hello, Josie.
6: Hello.
2: Who would you prefer, Josie?
6: Definitely Jonesy. I could not stop laughing.
2: Okay.
1: Thanks, Josie. Lucy's in Penrith.
2: Hello, Lucy. Who would you rather, Jonesy or Sam?
7: Jonesy.
2: Okay.
1: Thank you, Lucy. It's all Jonesy here.
2: Yeah.
1: Mandy's
2: can't stop laughing. It'd put me to sleep.
1: Mandy's in Melbourne.
2: Hi, Mandy. Who would you rather read erotica?
8: Definitely Jonesy. Jonesy, you can grease my O-ring any day.
2: Oh, that's good. Okay, that's one positive.
1: Catherine's in Melton.
2: Okay, over to you, Catherine. Who would you rather?
9: Jonesy.
1: Thank you,
9: please.
1: Catherine. Please. Okay. If you ask nicely.
2: AJ's in Hoppers Crossing. Over to you, AJ. Our final call. Jonesy or Sam?
10: Hell no, Jonesy. Just no.
1: Okay. Well, that's good. That's one bloke. But all the chicks are digging it.
2: Yeah, most of them said they thought it was funny, and one said she'd like you to put it to sleep.
11: Righto, you two.
2: Sam's better
11: That's
2: looking.
11: Enough.
2: But still, Brendan, you have won. Congratulations. And if Quinn comes calling asking you to read something and you have
1: Imagine
2: to go.
1: If I've got a dog-eared copy of Penthouse if I start reading the old letters to the forum.
2: No, because these are stories for women, so you'll be bored.
1: Okay. We will be back again tomorrow.
2: I've enjoyed this enormously.
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9: 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It is Wednesday. On today's show, part two on your stories of moving very large things. We had some great stories yesterday. 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

0: Christian O'Connell Show. All right, on today's... Still one on. On today's show, the show, thank you, Ray. We're going to do a part two of Transporting Big Things. We had some great stories and calls yesterday like these.
1: I was at work one day and there was some plumbers out the back and they had to remove a palm tree. And they were like, oh, are we going to get rid of this flaming thing? So I'm like, that's all right, mate, I'll take that. So I strapped it on the top of my ute. This thing was 12 metres long.
2: Well, I was driving along a road. I can see what looked like something wave out the passenger side windows. And I drove closer. I'm like, what's in the back seat of that sedan? It was a pony.
0: That's right. You heard a Shetland pony in a car. So many questions. How do you get it in? And more importantly, how do you get it out? Hi, team. This comes from Renzo. We were calling this yesterday Shibby Ripe. I may have been part of a serial Shibby Ripe, mate, moving operation. My wife and I splashed out one of those fancy Tempur-Pedic beds full of NASA technology and a price tag that were to match. The delivery guys arrive. One older bloke who looked like he'd been doing it for 30-odd years and a young apprentice. That's always that's always there. It's always, that's the split. Old guy's been in the game too long with bust knees and backs and the next gen. My wife answers door, tells him the bedroom is upstairs. The senior guy says, mind if we take a look? At this point, I do what any conflict avoiding husband would do. I quietly shut

0: Christian O'Connell Show, Moving Large Objects. We're looking for your stories. We got Emma on the line right now.
1: Hi, Christian. How are you? Love the show.
0: Oh, thank you very much, Emma. Now, what did you move? What's the story for us?
1: So, basically, when I was learning the piano when I was younger, I got to about the higher grades, about the age of 15, and my piano teacher said, you can't have your crappy piano anymore. You need a new piano. So rather than just buying an ordinary piano, my dad very generously, unbeknownst to me, went out and bought a baby grand piano, but it couldn't fit up the stairs, so they tried to get it in, and then he had to hire a crane to get it into the house in the upstairs.
0: What, through the window?
1: And then, well, it was like through two big double doors, glass doors, over a balcony.
0: Oh my
1: and
0: word, swinging it in.
1: So then, swinging it in, it was very nerve-wracking. And then about 13 years later, when I moved out of home, bought a house with my husband, I had to hire the crane.
0: No way.
1: The piano out.
0: No way. Swing it back out and down.
1: Yeah, but that's not all. Then about 4 years after that, my parents decided to move to the South Coast, and we, after a lot of thinking, decided to buy my family home. So I had to hire the crane again to crane it back in.
0: You should have got a loyalty card, you know?
1: I should have.
0: Three hires, you get your fourth one free.
1: Yes, that's right.
0: What a story. That's incredible. That is brilliant. Emma, I'm going to give you $250 to spend at Chemist Warehouse. Outstanding story.
1: Oh,
0: thank you very much.
1: Thank you very much. Thank you.
0: Emma, I've got to say as well, those are the loudest hazard lights I've ever heard on the radio.
2: I think it's a metronome for her piano.
0: Oh, is that what it is? Yeah, she's doing her scales.
1: Nice.
0: Emma, thank you very much for calling me.
1: Thank you.
0: We've got Leanne here.
3: Hello.
0: Hello there. Welcome to the show. What's your story about moving a large object?
3: Large object. I was on my ride-on mower up in Sydney, and I thought, I'll move my couch down to the tennis house. And I thought, got it out of the house and put it on the front of the machine. And as I went to take off, it slipped, and it actually got stuck with my gear, and I ran into a pole, and it crushed my leg.
0: No.
3: And I just kept on screaming, and I screamed that hard, my neighbour next door, because we're on 5-acre blocks, he heard me scream, and he come flying over, a little Lebanese guy, gorgeous man.
0: They are.
3: She hurdled the fence and came across, and I said, just turn it off, I'm screaming. And he said, what are you doing? I said, I was moving my couch. But his little kid came over at the same time.
0: And even smaller Lebanese kid. She's got the small Lebanese man and then mini little kid.
2: Gorgeous kid.
3: He's
0: beautiful kids,
3: six,
0: they are.
3: He's got six kids, I can tell you. And I had to stop swearing because I couldn't swear in front of the little boy.
0: Wait, I tell you what, if my leg was crushed, I'm swearing. I don't care how old you are, little nipper. You're hearing some really bad language, the likes you've never heard of before. And in some of it in Lebanese.
3: I tell you, after this, he took me to the hospital, and in front of him, I had to say my weight in the hospital, and I said, you tell anyone and you're a dead man.
0: Under that mower. I'm also going to give you two. Listen, Leanne, this is a great story. I'm also going to give you $250 to spend at Chemist Warehouse. 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

0: Christian O'Connell's show. I got Lockie, our audio producer, has done. He's done hard work today. That man has struggled. I made him watch the entire half an hour budget presentation back and then edit it down to every mention of the word budget. You can win $250, which the rest of us have to wait until next year.
1: Great.
0: We're going to give you an early payout of $250. However, this is not going to be easy. Now, what's this thing? Can I ask you, how many times was the word budget said in last night's 30-minute budget presentation? I'm going to play you how many times. You'll hear the dings. You've got to count along. I'm only going to play it once. So listen up. This is every single time the word budget was mentioned last night. Are you ready to start counting? I hope you can count very quickly.
2: Money, money, money.
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3: 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I commend this bill and this budget to the House.
0: One last one. It's so hard to count them all, isn't it?
1: You know when you hear it so many times, yes, as well, you go, is that the right word? Budget.
0: Yes.
1: Am I saying that right?
0: Budget. It's actually
1: budget.
0: Driven producer Lockie crazy. All right, the session guesses. Rosie, how many times was budget said?
4: I'm thinking budget was said 42 times.
0: So close, but it's not the right answer. Tough luck, Rosie. Oh. Let's go to, sorry. Tessa, how many times?
5: Hi. I think it's 38.
0: 38, so close, but it's not the wrong answer. Sorry, thanks for trying.
5: Thanks.
0: I've told you yesterday. Easy with cutting them on and off. Huh? Shane.
6: Christian, team, how are you guys?
0: We are good, Shane. Let's see if you can guess the right amounts of the word budget in last night's budget. We'll give you $250.
6: I thought it was 40.
0: Wow, right on the nose.
6: Oh, wow.
0: 40, you get the payout the year before the rest of us do. You win your $250 now, Shane. Well done.
6: Oh, that's awesome. Thanks so much.
0: Thank you very much, Shane. Enjoy spending your $250. Yes, it was 40 times up from last year. It was 27 mentions of budget last year, in case you want to play along. Lucky same time next year for budget bingo.
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1: Good morning, I'm Britt Aylin. An estimated extra 20,000 bulk bill GP appointments are expected to open up for residents of the Meander Valley. Three pre-polling stations are open this week ahead of Saturday's Legislative Council election.
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1: Good morning, I'm Britt Aylin. 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Three pre-polling stations are open this week ahead of Saturday's Legislative Council election.
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0: 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The best and fairest on and off the field. Players, coaches and parents getting kids to and from the game. 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Thanks to Macca's. On Launceston's Best Mix. LAFM. Let's take a trip to the Mole Creek Hotel. 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
1: What else we have? 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
1: Good morning, I'm Britt Aylin. An estimated extra 20,000 Bulkville GP appointments are expected to open up for residents of the Meander Valley. Three pre-polling stations are open this week ahead of Saturday's Legislative Council election.
0: Delivering the local stories from the local voices that you simply can't get anywhere else.
1: The state government confirming our local storage capacity has increased. 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
6: Good morning, I'm Ebony Applett. Police have seized drugs, guns and cash and charged four people after a series of raids in the northwest. Judy Augustine reports.
7: Police searched a vehicle on Monday after the driver allegedly returned a positive drug test. Police say what was found in the car was a homemade 22 caliber pistol, ammunition, a number of knives, a used ice pipe and methamphetamine. A 30-year-old Launceston man was charged. On the same day, authorities say they found cash and methamphetamine during a search of an Ulverston man who was riding a bike. That led to a raid at an Ulverston home where authorities allegedly found methamphetamine, GHB and cannabis. A man and a woman were charged with trafficking and other offences. Another search was conducted yesterday, this time in Devonport. Police intercepting a vehicle and allegedly uncovering two pistols, ammunition and cannabis. The man was charged with multiple offences.
6: It comes as more instances of dangerous driving have been caught by Tasmania Police, which says it's disappointed in motorist behaviour. Within minutes yesterday morning, a driver was detected at 111 k's an hour in an 80 zone at Longford. Shortly after, a second vehicle was caught going 95 kilometres an hour with two children in the car. Police say visibility was hampered by fog, prompting a warning that drivers should adjust their road behaviour when visibility is poor. A replacement breast screen bus now won't be on the road until at least the end of the year. Luna, taken out of service last year after electrical issues due to water leaks. It was due to be replaced by September, the timeline now blown out to December. Health Minister Bridget Archer says it's disappointing there's been a delay, but says it's important people don't delay screenings.
8: Despite the fact that there may be some changes to the service timetables of the buses, breast screening is still available. If you are due for breast screening, contact Breast Screen Tasmania and organise for that screening. We will work with you.
6: And if it's been a while since you tried seeing the world on two wheels, back on your bike workshops are being held in the north this week. Sessions are being held at Rotorley and Newnham today and Invermate tomorrow. Locals young and old encouraged to bring a bike and a helmet and brush up on their skills and confidence to get moving on the bike once again. National news and sport next.
0: 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Great food, live tunes and good times. 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
6: Morning, I'm Jackie Lim. The PM still insists he hasn't broken an election promise with the housing tax reforms announced in Tuesday night's federal budget. Labor pledged to retain the current negative gearing and capital gains tax concessions ahead of last year's election. Anthony Albanese's told 7:30 they've simply changed their position.
9: We weren't in favour of it. We've changed our position in order to provide that support.
6: Meantime, it seems economists are divided over how the budget will affect house prices, with some predicting falls of up to 5%. AMP warns housing shortages will persist, while CommBank says the measures could have a slightly positive impact on supply. At least six people are dead after a massive drone attack in Ukraine. It was one of Russia's biggest drone attacks of the war so far, with around 800 launched in broad daylight. It comes after a short-lived ceasefire between the two sides to mark the anniversary of the Soviet defeat of Nazi Germany over the weekend. And the need for food relief services has significantly increased across Australia. The Neighbourhood Centre in Queensland claims it's now distributing more than 1.7 million kilos of food every year.
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4: Turning to sport now, and Brisbane and Geelong lock horns in tonight's AFL Grand Final rematch at the Gabba. The Lions have called up Darcy Gardner and Sam Marshall. Defender Kitty Coleman says the midfield battle will shape the result.
10: Their high half forwards get up and down, and the big tall forwards bring it to ground. So us as high defenders going to have to get up and work back and take out the smalls, and then the main one is going to win out the contest. We'll rely on our midfields to get it done there and get the game going forward.
4: And the Swans have ditched their annual Pride match against the Saints, Sydney ending the 10-year arrangement following St Kilda's handling of Lance Collard's homophobic comments. They've instead shifted their Pride celebrations to their clash with the Bulldogs in round 17. That's the latest in news and sport. I'm Britt Aylin.
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11: Seeing some traffic build on Hobblers Bridge Road, heading westbound just on approach to Elphin Road if you're heading through Newstead. Otherwise, works are continuing today just on the Midland Highway inbound between Bradorban and Kings Meadows. Speed and lane restrictions in place. Get the all-new Ford Everest Active 4x4 from just 60k drive away at participating dealers. 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I'm Mike. More traffic soon on LAFM.
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12: Well, good morning. Let's have a look at it for you. Launceston, a clearing shower today. A top of 20 degrees expected, dropping to 7 tonight. Possible showers and 21 tomorrow. Saturday, mostly cloudy, a top of 21. Isn't that nice and mild for this time of year? For Scottsdale in the northeast, a possible shower, 18 today. 11 overnight, showers and 18 tomorrow. And on Saturday, the showers will clear and 18 degrees. For St Helens and the East Coast, showers increasing today, 19 expected, 11 overnight, rain and 20 tomorrow. And Saturday, a clearing shower and a top of 20. Very mild this morning, 11 degrees in Lonnie, 12 in Scottsdale, and 11 degrees on the coast at St Helens right now. 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
0: It's your morning mood booster, live across Launceston and the northeast, and loving it. Here to brighten your morning, or at least distract you from it. 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
12: Good morning. We are going to catch up with a young couple that are going from party in the paddock to pouring coffees. across the way from LAFM. The challenges of opening up a brand new business for a young couple. We'll find out exactly how they are tackling all of those challenges. And also Blaze returns to warm up winter and support locals in need. We'll have a chat with Janie Finlay this morning. And from Junior Devil to VFLW Devil, Maisie Edwards joins us for brekkie this morning. Of course, the Tasmania Devils VFLW team get going this weekend. A fabulous doubleheader, no pun intended, happening at down south. We'll give you more details on that soon on Brekkie with BJ. This is Amy Stewart. 8 minutes past six. On LAFM and 7SD, good morning.

Oh yeah, Amy Stewart. Knock on wood for us this morning. I'm Brekkie with BJ. It is 11 minutes past 6. Every Saturday morning, we have the Waterboys Sports Show. It's your very own Tassie Sports Show, and they love presenting it. And they've also got a little something that I reckon you might love as well. They've got the McDonald's Good Sport Award. Now, it's up to you to nominate someone to win it. They don't pick. Well, they'll decide, obviously, from the nominations, but the nominations have to come from you. It could be, you know, mum or dad taking the kids every week to training and to the games. It could be a fantastic coach who's always going the extra mile for the team. Or it could be an outstanding player. Or indeed, it could be a player that is, you know, the most improved on the team that year, or the one that is absolutely always in there pitching for the team as well. Let us know about it at LAFM or 7SD.com.au. Nominate someone who is a good sport, and the Waterboys could be giving them a big pat on the back with $100 to spend at Intersport. Nice. Very nice. Hop on and do it today in time for the weekend, please. 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Just click on our Good Sports Award, our Macca's Good Sports Award, and you never know. It could be going in the direction that you've indicated. Mum, dad, a great player, a coach, whomever. So do it today, and it could be coming your way this weekend. This is Chisel. They've always struck me as good sports. Love their work.

0: Oh yeah, Chisel, there they go. Forever Now on LAFM and 7SD, 17 minutes past 6. We'll have a little look at what's been making news overnight. Trump is in China after all the argy-bargy between the Chinese and the US going back about 12 months on tariffs, where their tariffs were like topping 100% tariff. I see your tariff and I raise it, and they were sort of tit for tatting. It's a bit of a love-in, a bit of a love fest going on at the moment over there. You'll see lots of it on the news, and I'll give you a bit more detail in a couple of minutes from now. What else have we got coming up this morning? Oh, I know. Birthday celebrations, special things going on in and around your networks, your families. We want to know about those special celebrations. Get them into me. You've got plenty of time this morning because we'll put them on the air around about 10 past 8. And we had a great one earlier this week. One lady's having a house delivered. What a celebration. It was just being craned in. You know, one of those little modular mini homes? Crane it in, pop it in, and there it is. Built. Done and dusted. So that would certainly be a celebration. Get them to us via our website, lafm.com.au. And at the end of the week, everyone that's been given a shout out will go on a prize draw for a $100 Country Club voucher to enjoy a bit of hospitality at Country Club Tasmania in their restaurants and bars, including Bolter's Grill Pizzeria, Link's Restaurant and Terrace Kitchen as well. 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
1: Waking up to what matters, from local stories to global headlines. 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
0: All right, picking up the Examiner this morning, will these diehard Hawks fans keep coming back? For Hawthorn fans like Ron Roberts and Steve Wootton, Launceston is a first lock in on the calendar. But without the Hawks, local businesses fear these dedicated interstate groups will disappear. Okay, so the pursuit of the case for the Hawks to stay in the local market continues. Picking up the Mercury today, a bedtime story unravels is the headline. A Tasmanian welfare cheat story about losing her baby during a 2009 pregnancy and burying the fetus in the backyard has been rejected by a Supreme Court judge after the judge found the child was never born and never existed. Wow, what a case. So that is being reported in the Mercury this morning. Looking at the stories doing the rounds of the big news websites around the traps, Donald Trump and Elon Musk have arrived in Beijing ahead of a summit with Xi Jinping. I see that Elon is back in the good books again. And you'll see footage, I've got no doubt, on social media and on our news services that that are carrying video of Trump getting off Air Force One and in the limo, and they've got young Chinese students waving flags. It is so precise, the little flag waving exercise going on behind the car. It's like an Olympic sport. It is absolutely fascinating to watch. So no doubt you'll see that today as well, and we'll hear more about this meeting between the two leaders. They've been trying to out-tariff each other for the last 12 months, so we'll see where that lands as well. The Coalition has vowed to repeal Labor's toxic negative gearing and capital gains tax budget changes. Opposition leader Angus Taylor and Shadow Treasurer Tim Wilson say future Coalition governments would reinstate the generous rules for property investors. So they've quite clearly drawn a line in the sand around those changes that have just come through in the budget this week. What else have we got? This is an interesting one. On the BBC website, they're picking up on an American story. A South Carolina court has overturned the 2023 murder convictions of Alex Murdaugh. Now, he is a disgraced lawyer who was convicted of killing his wife and son. The state Supreme Court has ordered a new trial for Murdaugh, and this is relating back to the killings in 2021 of those two. He had been serving two life sentences. But as I understand it, someone else has come forward and said, actually, I did it. So it's going to be very, very interesting to see where that one lands as well. So plenty of news doing the rounds this morning, and we've got more coming your way next.
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9: Good morning, I'm Ebony Ablett. In your national news this morning, the federal opposition leader pledges a crackdown on migration, with the Liberal leader to provide his budget reply speech today. But first, in your local news, a 30-year-old Launceston man is behind bars after a search of his vehicle at Ulverston on Monday. It's alleged he tested positive for methamphetamine on an oral fluid test. Tasmania police then searching his vehicle, allegedly locating a working pistol and ammunition, knives, used drug paraphernalia and meth. He was arrested and is facing several charges, including for firearm, drugs, driving while suspended and unlawfully carrying a dangerous article in a public place. The state government says its hands are tied when it comes to releasing details about why legal fees were paid for several MPs. Ministers Jane Howlett and Madeleine Ogilvie and backbencher Lions MP Mark Shelton revealed to have had bills paid for by taxpayers. Amid calls from Labor and the Greens for details about the nature of these legal matters, Ms Archer says the government is restricted in what it can disclose.
10: Obviously, we would want to seek to be as transparent as possible with the Tasmanian community, and where we are able to provide that information, we will do so.
9: Shadow Minister for Integrity Ella Haddad says Tasmanians are paying the bill and they deserve answers. New Tasmanian government data shows the number of rental properties lost to short-stay accommodation has increased by almost 500 since 2024. Statistics show more than 9,500 homes in Tasmania are being used for short-term stays, almost half of which are whole homes used for tourism. The state government has released a new online dashboard in a bid to improve transparency ahead of its planned 5% levy on short-stay accommodation providers, that legislation heading to the state's upper house of parliament. Your look at national news and your sport check coming up next.
8: Spend $10 at Blue Social Eatery. Pop your name in the draw and that tenner could turn into a grand. Entries open now. Blue Social Eatery. Sorted.
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11: Morning, I'm Jackie Lim. The federal opposition has pledged a crackdown on migrants, banning them from accessing payments until they become Australian citizens. The policy is said to be outlined in Angus Taylor's budget reply tonight. Meanwhile, the Prime Minister has defended Labor's record on migration.
12: Net overseas migration has fallen by 45% on our watch.
13: Against post-COVID numbers.
12: That
13: not
12: is important.
13: Numbers.
12: They were growing when we came into office.
11: Anthony Albanese there on the ABC. The federal government says it secured a suitable plane to bring home the four Aussies and a Kiwi who were on board the hantavirus cruise ship. They're still on track to arrive in Perth by the end of the week, where they'll quarantine for 3 weeks. Peak Aboriginal bodies are accusing the NT government of politicising the death of Kumanjai Little Baby. They've slammed proposed changes to the territory's child protection laws, with the amendments now being referred for an inquiry. And Optus has launched a national ad campaign hoping to win back trust after four people died as a result of 000 outages on its network.
8: Get the jump on your next project with the mighty helpful team at Mitre 10. 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
9: In sport, Geelong's weighing up whether to let a Shane Mullen loose on Lion star Hugh McLuggage in tonight's grand final rematch at the Gabba. The defenders shut down Nick Dacos and Zach Butters in the Cats' recent clashes, but coach Chris Scott says Brisbane poses a different challenge.
14: They've stacked so much talent over the years that, put it this way, if we decide to play a negating role on one of them, it's unlikely we'll make a mistake choosing who we choose. Like, you sort of throw a blanket over them.
9: And teenage cricket sensation Mia Barwick's been awarded a rookie contract with the Tasmanian Tigers. The 15-year-old made a successful WNCL debut last season and earlier this year became the youngest player to be selected in the Australian under-19 squad. She was also named Cricket Tasmania's Young Female Player of the Year for the 2025-26 season. That's the latest in news and sport. I'm Britt Aylin.
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16: Things doing fine on our local major arterials. Just expecting some fog later this morning, so make sure you have your headlights up if you are heading on out. Otherwise, we have works in Carrick, Illawarra Road between the Bass Highway and Bishop Bourne Road. Expect delays there later this morning. When a child is in hospital, Ronald McDonald House gives their family a community of support, warm meals and a place to rest. Because when a child is sick or injured, family stays. I'm Mike. More traffic soon on LAFM.
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15: LAFM's three-day forecast.
0: Good morning. For Lonnie today, a clearing shower, a top of 20 is expected. 7 overnight, possible showers and 21 tomorrow. And on Saturday, mostly cloudy and a top of 21. For Scottsdale in the northeast, a possible shower and 18 today. 11 overnight, showers and 18 tomorrow. And Saturday, the showers will start to clear and also 18 degrees. For St Helens and the east coast, showers increasing today, 19. 11 overnight, rain and 20 tomorrow, which will be, I imagine, most welcome on the coast. And Saturday, a clearing shower and a top of 20. Currently 10 degrees in Lonnie, 12 in Scottsdale, 11 degrees on the coast at St Helens. 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
0: Good morning. From party in the paddock to pouring coffees across the way from LAFM, we're going to meet a couple that are going into business together. The Challengers, young, first business, lots ahead of them. We'll find out exactly how things are shaping up for them. We'll also take a look at how Northern Tasmania is rallying behind the winter relief appeal. Stuart Loon drops in to talk state of the arts, what's entertaining us on our local stages. And Tassie footy history is about to happen this weekend with the Tasmania Devils debut VFLW game. Maisie Edwards, who's playing with them, will join us after 7 this morning on Brekkie with BJ. This is Madonna.

0: You're with BJ Fabrecchi on LAFM and 7SD this morning, and doing it with thanks to 40 Winks Launceston. Get the best night's sleep at the very best prices. It's 17 minutes to 7. She's already made a mark on the national stage, starring as Juliet in the recent Australian tour of And Juliet. And now there's more big news. Lorinda May Marypoor has just been cast as Catherine Parr in the global smash hit Six the Musical. And even better, she's heading to Launceston for this year's Australian Musical Theatre Festival. She joins us this morning. Lorinda, good morning and congratulations.
1: Good morning. Thank you so much.
0: You've just come off a Juliet in And Juliet, and now you're stepping into Six, another huge run. How are you processing it all?
1: Oh, honestly, just one step at a time. It's been an incredible journey, and I'm so thankful to get to now be a part of this new journey of Six.
0: You've gone from one iconic female lead to another one, although they both have sort of roots in English history. There are parallels in a way, aren't there?
1: Absolutely, and they both very much are living their own story, you know. They're not letting other people dictate their story. So I am very fortunate to get to play these awesome, strong women.
0: Indeed. Look, Six, we actually haven't seen it yet in Tasmania, but it does have a massive global fan base. Having already led a major production in Australia, does it give you more confidence heading into this role?
1: I hope so, yes. I definitely feel like, you know, before Juliet, it was so brand new to me, and now I feel like I've learned a bit and I can bring all of the things that I learned on And Juliet into this next show, yeah.
0: Well, speaking of learning, there's going to be plenty of people here in Tasmania, in Launceston in particular, for the Australian Musical Theatre Festival, who are keen to learn from you. What do you love about connecting with people in the theatre and meeting local audiences?
1: Oh, it's just so special. I mean, I grew up in a small town in Queensland, Rockhampton, and I was a part of the Rockhampton Musical Union Choir. So I was every week getting together with all of the like-minded musical theatre fans. And so it's just so much a part of where my love of musical theatre came from, was connecting with the whole community. And so it's such an honour to keep getting the opportunity to do that. And now, yeah, the opportunity has taken me to Launceston, which I'm just so excited about.
0: You are going to fit in so well here, I can tell you that. There's a real love of musical theatre here, and it has a very strong community base. What have been the biggest lessons for someone that's come from that base and now works in the professional sphere? What have been the biggest lessons that you've taken on board about learning at a top professional level?
1: Honestly, I think hard work ethic will never go astray, being able to put everything into it, and also just having and staying true to that passion, you know, that comes from, you know, almost childhood. It's just that love of what you do, letting that lead you in every job, every show, every role you ever play, is just leading with the love of it.
0: Now tell me, what has Tyron roped you in to do while you're here for the Musical Theatre Festival?
1: Well, I will be singing a few beautiful songs with the Symphony Orchestra, which I'm so excited about. I'm also going to be doing a production of Well-Behaved Women with a massive cast of fantastic, fantastic female vocalists. And I'll be playing the role of Kathy Freeman, which is so amazing. How incredible. And I'm also doing an In Conversation, so I'll get to talk a bit about everything that I've learnt and all the journeys I've gone on in this industry to end up where I am now.
0: Look, okay, there we go. That's the heads up for the local young performers. That's the one you want to go to so you can pick this girl's brain about how she's achieved what she has in the time frame she's done it. We are looking forward to having you here in a couple of weeks' time and being a part of all of those concerts, and particularly having a chance to sing with the TSO. Tell me, if we don't catch you for the festival, when do you open in Six?
1: We open at the end of July in Melbourne, and then we're going to Sydney and and to Brisbane and, I don't know, hopefully more places, honestly. So if you buy your tickets, maybe we'll get to go to more places.
0: We hopefully one day can see one of these big tours come down here as well. Lorinda, all the very best. We'll look forward to welcoming you to Tassie for the Australian Musical Theatre Festival. And post that, we'll look forward to seeing you as Pa in Six the Musical.
1: Thank you so much.
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0: morning on LAFM 7SD, BJ for Brekkie with you. It's 4 minutes to seven. Now, on a Saturday morning, we have your very own Tassie Sports Show with the Water Boys, Mitch and Xavier, every Saturday morning. And a little something that I want to share with you is they want to know about local good sports. They've got a McDonald's Good Sport Award, and they need to fill it. It's fabulous. So what they're after is things like, you know, the good sports in your local sporting groups. So is it mum and dad that ferry kids to and from the training sessions and the games week in, week out? Is it an outstanding coach? Is it a fabulous teammate or a really improved, greatly improved this year teammate? 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Very nice. They'll announce it Saturday morning. So hop on LAFM or 7SD.com.au and get those nominations happening. 3 minutes away from seven, coming up after seven, our screen test today. And I want you to think back to a really tough cop from the 70s with a surprisingly sweet trademark. Who loves your baby? It is our screen test after seven.
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9: Good morning, I'm Ebony Applett. With the clock ticking for states and territories to sign up to national gun reform in the wake of the Bondi terror attack, Labor has raised concerns the Liberals haven't outlined their legislation yet. Jan Butler, concerned community safety is at risk.
10: We don't want the government to jeopardise Tasmania and have a situation where we can't buy into that national scheme because we've missed a deadline.
9: The government says it is taking a measured approach to reform and will be tabled in Parliament ahead of the deadline on July 1. A new breast care clinic's been opened down south, providing support as well as breast screening and imaging services. Breast cancer survivor Vicky Thompson has been getting screened every 2 years since she was 50 and says the service is crucial.
11: You know, I can remember that day very clearly where I was told that I was diagnosed with breast cancer. So I had no symptoms. I was not unwell. I was physically fit.
9: It comes as it's been revealed the replacement breast screen bus now won't be ready until December. Health Minister Bridget Archer says options are being explored to bring that timeline forward. While there aren't any water restrictions across the north and northeast just yet, the Greater Launceston catchment remains under watch, with Taz Water saying restrictions are possible. The utility says there's a low stream flow, with low flows in the St Patrick's River and North Esk River and high demand through Launceston and wider suburbs, including Hillwood, Lilydale and Swan Bay. Locals being asked to use water wisely, saying a few small habit changes can make a big impact. And in another state government budget preview, it's been revealed $195 million will be committed to our state's libraries. Almost 60% of us use library services or programs each year, with Libraries Tasmania revealing 95.5% of users are satisfied or very satisfied with the service. In the north, money will go towards increasing access. Lilydale to see it through the library's open access initiative later this year, as well as funds to support services, including more books, access to information, digital services and safe community spaces. Your Look the Day's national news and your sport share coming next.
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13: Morning, I'm Jackie Lim. We have an update on the Aussies and Kiwi who were on board that cruise ship at the centre of the hantavirus outbreak. Canberra has now secured a plane to fly them to Perth by the end of the week, where they'll spend 3 weeks in quarantine. WA Premier Roger Cook allaying fears their returns could lead to an outbreak of the virus here.
14: There's a very low risk of them even contracting the disease, and they are not unwell.
13: The federal budget is set to reshape housing policy, but economists can't seem to agree on how it'll affect prices, with some predicting price drops of up to 5%. The Commonwealth Bank believes the reforms to CGT and negative gearing could modestly boost supply, while AMP warns housing shortages are likely to persist. New migrants would be banned from accessing welfare until they become Aussie citizens if the coalition's elected into government. Opposition leader Angus Taylor will unveil that policy tonight in his budget reply speech. And the world is drinking less wine. The International Organisation of Wine says globally the number of glasses poured has dropped 2.7% in the last 12 months and 14% since 2018.
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16: In sport, Brisbane and Geelong look horns in tonight's AFL Grand Final rematch at the Gabba. The Lions have called up Darcy Gardner and Sam Marshall. Defender Kitty Coleman says the midfield battle will shape the result.
17: Their high half forwards get up and down, and the big tall forwards bring it to ground. So us as high defenders going to have to get up and work back and take out the smalls, and then the main one is going to win out the contest. We'll rely on our midfields to get it done there and get the game going forward.
16: The Cats are bringing back Brian Myers and Jack Henry. Well, team sheets for the remaining games this round will be released this evening. And the US PGA Championship gets underway tonight with six Australians in action. Jason Day is the first Aussie to tee off in the opening round just after 9:30 tonight our time. That is the latest in news and sport. I'm Britt Allen.
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18: We've had reports of a crash in Kings Meadows on Hobart Road northbound before Punchbowl Road. Otherwise, still traffic building on Hobblers Bridge Road on approach to Welfin Road if you are heading westbound just into Newstead. Local major arterials heading in and out of the city doing fine. 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I'm Mike. More traffic soon on LAFM.
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12: LAFM's three-day forecast.
0: And taking a look at Launceston for you. A clearing shower is expected today with a top of 20 degrees. Dropping to 7 overnight, possible showers and 21 tomorrow. And Saturday, mostly cloudy and a top of 21. For Scottsdale in the northeast, possible showers, 18 today. 11 overnight, showers and 18 tomorrow. And Saturday, a clearing shower and a top of 18. For St Helens in the east coast, showers on the way, a top of 19 today. 11 overnight, rain and 20 tomorrow. Saturday, a clearing shower and a top of 20 degrees as well. Currently 10 degrees in Lonnie, 12 in Scottsdale, 11 in St Helens. 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
0: 8 minutes past seven, we'll find out how Northern Tasmania is rallying behind the winter relief appeal. Stuart Loon sweeps by. He'll talk state of the arts for us. We're going to have a chat with a Tasmanian footy player, history maker in the making as well. The VFLW team for the Tassie Devils gets going this weekend. And up next, if you think you can remember Kojak's most famous accessory, then you should be taking our screen test. I'm Brekkie with BJ. This is Icehouse. You're on LAFM and 7SD.

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BJ for Brekkie with you this morning. With thanks to 40 Winks Launceston, get the best night's sleep at the very best prices.

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1: All right, you're ready to give this a go this morning because I've got two tickets to give away to Village Cinema. You get to choose your own adventure there. You can pick a movie. What's on at the moment? Oh, gosh, there's a bunch of stuff. There's Michael is on. Devil Wears Prada is doing Big Business. And there's also a couple of anniversary screenings on this weekend, including Shrek and Top Gun. Top Gun back on the big screen. Very nice. And we'll give you a couple of Valhalla Choc Tops as well. Today we are talking about Kojak. Oh, yeah. That smacks of the 70s, doesn't it? Telly Savalas, the tough cop with the sweet edge, because he most certainly was invariably seen while he was detectiving, chomping on lollies. But what sort of lollies was it? That's our test this morning. What sweet treat was Detective Kojak almost always seen with? Was it jelly beans? Was it a lollipop? Was it chewing gum? Or was it peppermints? What said Kojak? What sweet treat said Kojak? 6331-0893. Did he scoff jelly beans? Was it a lollipop? Was it chewing gum? Or was he into the fresh breath of peppermints? 6331-0893. LAFM, good morning.
2: Good morning.
1: Who've we got here?
2: John from Invermay.
1: Hello, John. Do you remember the show Kojak?
2: Yeah, correct.
1: Yeah, you do? Great.
2: And lollipop.
1: And he did. He scoffed lollipops. I think they looked a lot like Chupa Chups, really, didn't they?
2: Maybe.
1: Yeah. And listen, John, you've got a couple of movie tickets for us. You're going to be heading along to Village and you'll get some ice creams as well.
2: Oh, thanks so much.
1: Beautiful. You're on the road this morning. How's traffic looking out there?

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0: Oh, yes, the romantics. It's what I like about you on LAFM and 7SD. BJ Fabricchi with you. It's 22 minutes past seven, and history is about to be made for Tassie footy with the very first VFLW game for the Tasmania Devils this weekend. One of the local names pulling on the jumper, fingers crossed, is talented midfielder and defender Maisie Edwards. Now, the former Tassie Devils Talent League player has a strong reputation with Old Scotch, where she served as a vice-captain, and starred during the club's run to the 2025 NTA Div 1 Grand Final. And off the field, I believe she's also dabbling in shaping the next generation through coaching at East Launceston Junior Footy Club. She's up nice and early for us this morning. Maisie, good morning.
1: Oh, thank you so much. That was lovely. Thanks for having me.
0: Maisie, you must be exhausted. You've been training down in Hobart last night.
1: Yes, yeah, Wednesday nights we've got our full squad trainings, which are really good down in Hobart. But yes, does create for a late Wednesday night for us North and Northwesters. But yeah, it's a good night down there.
0: Oh, fantastic. And the clock is ticking down to this weekend for the VFLW debut for the Tasmania Devils. How's it feeling last night? Lots of anticipation in the air?
1: Oh, absolutely. I mean, everyone is so excited and so ready to go. Pre-season starting on the 1st of December, so it's been a very long one, but in the same time, it's all come around so quickly in these last few weeks. It's definitely crept up on us now, but yeah, just can't wait to get into it. And yeah, we've definitely got a massive sense of excitement in our group, but very exciting times.
0: Oh, 6 months of pre-season, cruel and unusual punishment for you, isn't it?
1: Yes, it's been a lot, but it's been really cool, and especially with a new group of girls all coming together, we've really been able to gel with having that extra time in comparison to usual pre-season. So, yes, it's been long, but there's definitely been its benefits, and we've loved, yeah, every minute of it. It's been great.
0: Fantastic. And Maisie, do you know if you're pulling the jumper on Saturday for sure yet? Have they announced the team?
1: Not announced it as of yet. I think there's obviously still some players who need to have like fitness tests and things like that done, and still some conversations that need to be had by the coaches. So they'll definitely confirm that very shortly. But super exciting time for the whole squad regardless. I know that everyone will be there and excited for who will be stepping on the field. But yeah, it's a super exciting time for the whole squad.
0: It must feel like such a long haul for you, because I understand you came through the Tassie Devils pathway program as a junior. You must have been, you know, counting the days off the calendar for the last couple of years.
1: Yeah, it's pretty crazy to think that, you know, we're playing in the Coach League, so playing for Tassie when I was in like year 11 at school, so we're looking like 7 years ago now, which is pretty crazy, but it's so cool. Our squad now has so many of the girls who were in that team, so it's a bit of a reunion for all of us, which is super nice. But yeah, it's been so cool to be able to see everyone go from, you know, when we were 16, 17 to now playing as adults, which has been, yeah, really, really cool to see.
0: Now, Maisie, I know you're heavily involved in coaching juniors at East Launceston. How important is it for young girls who now have a Tasmanian VFLW side that they can actually aspire to play for? How important is that?
1: I mean, it's so cool to see. I'm also coached at the academy, who I'm coaching like 13-year-olds and up. So I've kind of got a big age group that I'm able to be involved in. And seeing the pathways for girls that are that young is awesome. And then they can, you know, look up and see girls as adults being able to stay in Tassie and have the opportunities that you do on the mainland. I think that's a really positive thing for them. It just creates really cool experiences and opportunities for girls in Tasmania rather than having to move to the mainland as they grow up if they're wanting to play in that higher level. That's really cool to be able to see and be able to represent for those younger girls as well.
0: Yes, if you can see it, you can be it. It's the old thing, isn't it?
1: Absolutely, absolutely.
0: So finally, Maisie, assuming you get the call up for Saturday, when the team runs out for that first bounce, what do you reckon is going to be going through your mind?
1: Oh, goodness. I mean, a lot. I reckon it'll be very important to try to get us to settle a bit when we all come in as a group and, yeah, try to tune in on what we've got on the field. But lots of excitement, lots of anticipation. We'll just be wanting to, I reckon, get our hands on the footy so we can have a breather a bit. But just excited to, after this pre-season, just to show Tassie what we've got to offer. And the buy-in from the community has just been so cool. We've seen it with the men. And to be able to see that for us as well will be, yeah, a pretty awesome experience. But, yeah, I reckon just lots of excitement and ready to get our hands on the footy.
0: Yeah, you bet. And it's a double header, no pun intended. It's a double header this weekend, isn't it?
1: Yes, it sure is. Yeah, we're after the men. So the men will definitely set the tone there and hopefully we can continue with that. But it'll be a really cool day to have both our men's and women's side on the same ground. It's just one after the other, which is a pretty, cool experience for Tassie. And, yeah, looking forward to it.
0: North Hobart Oval, I believe, on the corner of Ryde and Argyle Streets. What have we got here? Doors open at 10 a.m, the VFL at 11:05, and the VFLW, I think, is 2:35. Correct me if I'm wrong.
1: No, you're right, that's it. That'll be really cool, having both of us one after the other. It should be a really, really cool day.
0: Fabulous. All the best, Maisie. We will be there cheering you on this Saturday. Look out.
1: Thanks so much. Thank you.
0: Lovely to chat with you this morning. Maisie Edwards with us. And with a little bit of luck, she'll be lining up for the Tasmania Devils for their debut game in the VFLW this Saturday, North Hobart.
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0: Did you know that the Hawthorn Footy Club is celebrating 25 years of flying the flag in Tassie? Yes, the Mighty Hawks have made their home here from 2001 to 2026. The Hawks and Tassie, well, we've got a special relationship, unique to the AFL and not seen anywhere else in the country. 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Now this is coming up in round 17. It's a game day celebration, round 17. Fixture timings will be announced later in the year, but there must be so many stories and memories out there, so please help celebrate the 25 year relationship of the Hawthorn Footy Club, Tasmania and Launceston in particular. So come on, share your memories of being in the Hawks family today.
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8: 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This is your news now.
9: Good morning, I'm Ebony Amblett. Coming up in your national news, another hurdle in bringing home the Aussies on board that antivirus cruise ship. First, though, in your local news, drugs, guns and cash have been seized after a series of raids across the northwest. Four people charged, including one from the north, and Judy Augustine has the details.
10: Police searched a vehicle on Monday after the driver allegedly returned a positive drug test. Police say what was found in the car was a homemade 22 calibre pistol, ammunition, a number of knives, a used ice pipe and methamphetamine. A 30-year-old Launceston man was charged. On the same day, authorities say they found cash and methamphetamine during a search of an Ulverston man who was riding a bike. That led to a raid at an Ulverston home where authorities allegedly found methamphetamine, GHB and cannabis. A man and a woman were charged with trafficking and other offences. Another search was conducted yesterday, this time in Devonport, police intercepting a vehicle and allegedly uncovering two pistols, ammunition and cannabis. The man was charged with multiple offences.
9: It comes as the state government says legislation to support national gun reform will be tabled in state parliament ahead of the July 1 deadline. It comes amid concerns from Labor there's delays in signing up with risks to community safety. Bridget Archer saying the government is taking a measured approach.
11: What we have proposed gets the balance right in terms of responsible firearms ownership, but also in pursuing enhanced public safety.
9: Launceston has been named in a list of the top 10 best winter holiday destinations by travel booking platform Expedia. It's the only Tassie location on the list, in good company across the country, with other top destinations including Byron Bay, Kangaroo Island and Margaret River. It comes just days after Bishano on the east coast was named the best town in Australia. And checking your local sport briefly, Greater Northern Raiders star Ava Curtis has been awarded another rookie contract with Cricket Tasmania for the 2026-27 season. It follows last season, where she was Tasmania's first ever WNCL rookie. Your look at the day's national news and your sport check are both coming up next.
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12: Morning, I'm Jackie Lim. Canberra says a suitable plane to bring home the Aussie and Kiwi passengers on board the hantavirus cruise ship has been secured. But DFAT says there's still delays, with no country yet willing to grant the plane permission for a refuel stopover. President of the AMA WA, Dr. Kyle Hoth, telling Nine, every precaution will be taken to make sure the virus isn't spread.
13: It all comes down to trying to make sure that there is no spread of this virus. So they're making sure that whatever the transit situation is, whatever people coming on or off the plane is, that we aren't exposing other countries to spread, that we're not having the staff or the pilots or anyone else exposed.
12: Donald Trump has been met with pomp and ceremony in China at the start of a state visit. The US president has arrived in Beijing for high-level talks with China's president. Those discussions are expected to be dominated by trade, the Iran war and Taiwan. And a man involved in the overdose death of late Friends actor Matthew Perry has been sentenced to 2 years in prison. Eric Fleming is one of five people charged over Perry's death. He was found in his backyard jacuzzi in Southern California in 2023.
8: Catch Western Bulldogs Premiership hero Tom Liberatore Saturday, June 6 at Balls and Bumpers. 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
14: In sport, Geelong's weighing up whether to let a Shane Mullen loose on Lion star Hugh McCluggage in tonight's grand final rematch at the Gabba. The defenders shut down Nick Dacos and Zach Butters in the Cats' recent clashes, but coach Chris Scott says Brisbane poses a different challenge.
15: They've stacked so much talent over the years that, put it this way, if we decide to play a negating role on one of them, it's unlikely we'll make a mistake choosing who we choose. Like, you sort of throw a blanket over them.
12: And the Swans have ditched their annual Pride match against the Saints. Sydney's ended the 10-year arrangement following St Kilda's handling of Lance Collard's homophobic comments. They've instead shifted their Pride celebrations to their clash with the Bulldogs in round 17. And that is the latest in news and sport. I'm Britt Aylin.
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17: Fair bit of traffic now building through Carrick on Meander Valley Highway, just heading towards Launceston. If you're heading towards Traveller's Rest, speaking of Carrick, we have roadworks continuing just on Illawarra Road in both directions. And in town, we've got a fair bit of traffic building on Brisbane Street. Hospital can be scary and lonely for sick kids. This May, you can give happiness to a seriously ill child in hospital. Donate at starlight.org.au because happiness matters. I'm Mike. More traffic soon on LAFM.
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0: Let's take a look at the forecast for you. A clearing shower for Launceston today. A top of 20, 7 overnight, possible showers and 21 tomorrow. Saturday, mostly cloudy and 21. For Scottsdale and the northeast, a possible shower and 18 today. 11 overnight, showers and 18 tomorrow. Saturday, a clearing shower and 18. For St Helens and the east coast, showers increasing and 19 today. 11 overnight, rain and 20 tomorrow. Saturday, clearing showers and also 20. 11 degrees in Launceston and St Helens right now, 12 in Scottsdale. 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
0: Okay, this half hour we are as busy as Stuart Loon is swinging by to talk theatre, what's on our stages at the moment. And up next, Blaze returns to warm up our winter and support locals in need. Janie Finlay joins us next on Brekkie with BJ. 21 minutes to 8. 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

0: On LAFM and 7SD, it's the Proclaimers, and we're on our way. 19 minutes to 8, and one of Launceston's most loved winter fundraisers is back next month. It is on its way. Blaze is returning to warm hearts and help locals doing it tough this winter. It's a community event raising money for the Examiner Winter Relief Appeal. Organiser Janie Finlay joins us this morning to tell us more about it. Janie, morning.
1: Morning, morning, morning. How are you?
0: Yeah, great, great, great. So tell me a little bit about this community tradition and winter that you've just popped together, married together.
1: It's really lovely. So we use the car park out the back of my office for a completely community event. So it's open to anyone from the community who wants to come along to have a lovely night, to have some beautiful food, to warm themselves by the fire pits, and most importantly, to raise money for the Winter Relief Appeal, which supports four of the services in Launceston, so the Salvos, Vinnies, Benevolent Society and City Mission. And it's just a beautiful way to come together. We've got such a generous community and people want to give, but they don't always know how. And so this is a lovely way to come together. Every single thing that happens on the night is donated, so every dollar goes directly to the appeal.
0: Okay, it's a night where you drop the political stripes and just get in amongst it as a community, just a one big community.
1: Yeah, 100%. And people from right across the political spectrum actually attend, and community leaders, community people, local families, neighbours in the area, anybody and everybody comes along. We have a beautiful gathering, and we have beautiful food that's donated. So this year, we try and make it different every year, something interesting and different. So we've got some lovely hot potatoes with toppings. We have our beautiful local premium steaks and snags. We've got beautiful local wine and drinks from the bar. And then for sweets, we've got an apple crumble bar, which will be fun. We also have like silent auction items and a couple of loud auction items where we can actually really get in and people can make some more contributions. But basically, you register for free online. If you just Google Blaze 2026 Janie Finlay, the links will come up. You make a donation on the night, which covers everything once you're in. And then if you're in a position to and you want to and you can make further contributions on the night, we're targeting $5,000. And we're hoping that we'll be able to meet that to make our great contribution on behalf of the community.
0: Fabulous. Okay, what night are we crossing, putting a big cross on the calendar for?
1: So it's Friday night knockoff, so it's Friday the 26th of June. It's held between 6 p.m. and 8 p.m. So it's a beautiful way to catch up with friends at the end of the week. Bring your family down before you go to sports. Come after work. So Friday the 26th of June between 6 and 8 p.m.
0: We'll catch up again the week of the event just to give everyone a last minute reminder. But in the meantime, put your name on a ticket. Give Blaze 2026 Janie Finlay a quick Google and it will all come up for you. Janie, all the best. We'll look forward to hearing more about it in June.
1: Thank you so much. We'll hold your spot.
0: Lovely. Do. Please do. Cheers. Janie Finlay with us this morning on LAFM and 7SD.
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0: Well, it's not really surfing weather, is it? Oh, dear. We're like a little winter weather at this time of year, and it seems everyone else likes it about Launceston as well. Very nice that Launceston got the gong as a top winter destination around the country. Thank you very much. You're with BJ Fabrecki on LAFM and 7SD. It's 9 minutes to eight. The other thing we love about North Taz, Lonnie, is all the local arts that go on our stages here. Stuart Loon knows all about him. He's got all the good oil for us. But he's escaped. He's escaped, Lonnie, somehow this morning. Where are you?
1: Good morning, BJ, from happy sunny Burnie up the beautiful northwest coast. I was up here to see a show last night, an incredible show called Autotune. And it was this kind of rambunctious new Australian rock musical opera, really, really contemporary, fantastic performances and really, really clever concept. But it was one night only.
0: So
1: I can't recommend going to see it, but we are having the same mob who created it. Mm. They're coming to the Albert Hall later for the year, later in the year for a different show. So we'll be sure to talk about them then.
0: Lovely.
1: But yeah, Burnie is beautiful this morning, Bee.
0: Oh, yes. It's always better and brighter in Burnie. I love it. Now, at the Albert Hall, we have Seeing is Believing, which is going to star Delia Hannah and the Musical Theatre Festival director, Tyron Park. I've seen Delia lead big professional musicals on the Big Island in the past. This is a really interesting story, though, between Tyron and Delia and what they've put together for their show.
1: Yeah, that's right, BJ. The story goes that a very young Tyron Park was sort of hunting around stage door for an autograph from Delia, who was, I think, performing Fontaine in Les Mis at the time. That sort of interaction started a really beautiful pen pal relationship, and now they've grown to be full-blown artistic collaborators. So Seeing is Believing, as part of the AMTF, sort of charts the progress of their relationship. So it's going to be a really beautiful, intimate show. It's on Thursday, 21st of May at 9 p.m. And it's a really great opportunity to showcase not only Tyron's wonderful life and charisma and story, but also to see Delia Hannah, who has performed in everything from Cats to Les Mis, Mamma Mia, Aspects of Love. Her talent is really, really hugely regarded across the nation, and it's going to be a really beautiful, intimate show.
0: I wonder what song she'll sing to say, "Help, I'm being stalked by an 11-year-old.
1: Oh, maybe that's a question for your listeners.
0: Oh, that's good. We'll get Delia on the phone before this happens. I'll ask her myself. Hey, listen, there's lots going on with the Australian Musical Theatre Festival, and I believe there's a little bit of trivia happening in town as well, all around music.
1: Yeah, that's right. I love a bit of trivia. So this one definitely drew my eye. Saturday the 23rd of May in the afternoon at Duquesne Brewhouse, there's a show called Song Trivia. It's a musical edition. It's trivia with a twist. Some of the questions are sung. All the questions are fun. It's hosted by the wonderful Vicky Jacobs. And she's actually got a choir who is supporting her in her hosting duties. And it's a classic trivia, right? Egypt blends brain power, but it also has a lot of beautiful harmonies and plenty of laughs. So perfect for music theatre lovers, but also really great for trivia nerds as well.
0: Meet my entourage. It's a choir. Oh, my God. That'll be hysterical. I love it.
1: Oh, the other thing that's really worth noting, Belinda, is that QVMag at Royal Park, there's a wonderful exhibition there called Rise, and it kind of recognises and sort of showcases the considerable talents and ideas from 11 selected emerging Tasmanian artists. This is a great exhibition. It closes this Sunday, so it's kind of like last chance to get in and see it. But on Saturday, there's a concert featuring local musos Ian Chia and Bruce Innocent.
0: Right.
1: That starts at 1 p.m. It's free. You can drop in any time. You can stay for a few minutes or really take some time with it. It's all improvised music that will respond to the artwork that's on the walls and around the gallery. It's a really great initiative from the QVMag. So, yeah, if you're short of something to do, this Saturday, 1 p.m. I'd be heading along to Fivi Mag at Wattle Park.
0: Okay, they're very clever boys. That'll be very interesting. Now the competitions are coming up. The Lonnie comps. Where on earth are they? Where are they having them?
1: They're going to be up at Door of Hope this year for speech and drama and music. We're handling the ticketing through Theatre North, though, so you can jump on the website. Those categories are open, and I believe dance is coming very, very soon. Also just gone on sale, I note, is Heather's the Musical Teen Edition from Encore Academy. You know a bit about this one, Belinda. That's up at Horton Auditorium Wednesday the 8th to Saturday the 11th of July. Go to the Encore website for that one, encoretheatre.org.au. And we've just had on sale at, come on sale at the Albert Hall, a fantastic family magic show called Abracadabra. 60 minutes, big illusions, lots of surprise, lots in it for adults too. That's Albert Hall, Wednesday the 15th of July, and tickets through us.
0: Okay, and a couple of quickie mentions?
1: Quickie mentions, sure thing. Uni Review, of course. Thursday 28th, Saturday 30th of May, Rockcliffe Man. We've also got Australian musical star. Gee, it's the season for musical theatre stars. Michael Cormick. He's going to be singing the songs of Burt Bacharach as part of our Music in the Mornings program. So that's Tuesday the 9th of June at 11 a.m. Come for the music, stay for the complimentary sherry. And we've also got Baker Boy as part of Dark Mofo. Make sure you get onto that Thursday 11th of June. That's going to be a big week in money.
0: Stay for the complimentary sherry. Oh, my goodness.
1: We love a bit of McWilliams cream when it's chilled.
0: All right, fair enough. Another sherry, doll. Yes, thank you very much.
1: Yeah, why not? Why not? 11 o'clock.
0: Oh, dear, fair enough. Fair enough. Stu, all the best up in Burnie this morning. And we'll look forward to catching you in the studio perhaps next time around.
1: Thanks so much, Belinda.
0: Cheers. And hop on to the website theatrenorth.com.au for more ideas of performances that are coming our way in coming months.
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11: Good morning, I'm Ebony Ablett. It's been revealed the replacement breast screen bus won't be delivered to Tasmania until the end of the year. Luna was taken out of service last year after electrical issues due to water leaks. It was due to be replaced by September, that timeline now blown out to December. Currently, the state is serviced by a single bus, Ida. Health Minister Bridget Archer says it's disappointing there's been a delay, but says it's important people don't delay screenings as a result.
12: Despite the fact that there may be some changes to the service timetables of the buses, breast screening is still available. If you are due for breast screening, contact Breast Screen Tasmania and organise for that screening. We will work with you.
11: Opportunities are being worked through to try and bring up that timeline or have another replacement bus added to the fleet from another state or territory. More instances of dangerous driving have been caught by Tasmania Police, which says it's disappointed in motorist behaviour. Within minutes of each other yesterday morning, a driver was detected at 111 kilometres an hour in an 80 zone at Longford. Shortly after, a second vehicle was caught going 95 k's with two children in the car. Police say visibility was hampered by fog at that time, prompting a warning drivers need to adjust their road behaviour when visibility is poor. A 30-year-old Launceston man is behind bars after a search of his vehicle on Monday allegedly uncovered a working pistol and ammunition, as well as drug paraphernalia, methamphetamine and knives. Police also alleging the man tested positive for meth in a roadside oral fluid test. He was arrested and is facing several charges, including for firearms, drugs, driving while suspended and unlawfully carrying a dangerous article in a public place. And the Cancer Council Tasmania has launched a new campaign highlighting the true cost of a diagnosis. With the cost of living continuing to rise, unexpected medical bills and a loss of income can cause overwhelming financial stress during an already traumatic time. The charity urging locals to consider making a donation at tax time to help it continue to provide financial and other support to Tasmanians living with cancer.
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14: Morning, I'm Jackie Lim. The Coalition has unveiled its latest policy that's focused on migrants. Opposition leader Angus Taylor says billions of dollars would be saved by preventing new migrants from accessing welfare until they become Australian citizens. They currently have access to 17 welfare payments. Nationals leader Matt Canavan has told Seven that's got to change.
15: We do think that our welfare, our generosity should be reserved for Australian citizens.
14: An overlooked item in this week's budget, it's going to cost more to leave Australia. The passenger movement charge, which is currently $70, will rise to $80 from January 1. The fee apparently goes towards the cost of customs, immigration and quarantine processing. Optus has launched a national ad campaign hoping to win back trust after last September's deadly outage on its 000 network. It includes an apology from the telco boss, who admits the death should never have happened. And Princess Kate has received a rock star welcome in Italy, arriving for her first solo work trip since her cancer diagnosis 4 years ago.
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16: to sport now, and the Lions and Cats will go toe-to-toe in tonight's AFL Grand Final rematch at the Gabba. Geelong's piled on more than 100 points in four of its past five games. Brisbane defender Kitty Coleman says it's time to slow their momentum.
17: I think they played Collingwood last week and that they showed why they're one of the best teams in the AFL, so we're going to have to do our job stopping their momentum if they do get a couple goals, but you know, something we look forward to.
16: And teenage cricket sensation Mia Barwick's been awarded a rookie contract with the Tasmanian Tigers. The 15-year-old made a successful WNCL debut last season and earlier this year became the youngest player to be selected in the Australian under-19 squad. She was also named Cricket Tasmania's Young Female Player of the Year for the 2025-26 season. That is the latest in news and sport. I'm Britt Aylin.
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18: Taking a look at some run times. Georgetown to Patterson Street on the East Tamar Highway, about 39 minutes. Scottsdale to George Street on the Tasman, 38 minutes. And Brenorman to York Street on the Midland Highway, 14 minutes. Meanwhile, works continue in Carrick. Illawarra Road is slow in both directions, southbound of the Bass Highway. 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I'm Mike. More traffic soon on LAFM.
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0: 7 minutes past eight for Launceston. A clearing shower today, a top of 20 expected. 7 overnight, possible showers and 21 tomorrow. Saturday, mostly cloudy and a top of 21. For Scottsdale on the northeast, possible showers, 18 today. 11 overnight and showers and 18 tomorrow. And Saturday, a clearing shower and 18 degrees. For St Helens and the east coast, showers increasing today, a top of 19. 11 overnight, rain and 20 tomorrow. And Saturday, a clearing shower and also a top of 20. 11 degrees in Lonnie, 12 in Scottsdale, 11 right now in St Helens. 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
0: And a brand new DIY coffee spot opens this week. We're going to talk to a couple of young entrepreneurs who have been hard at work at Party in the Panic, but now they've decided to bite the bullet and set up their own business with a twist. We'll do that after 8:30. And before 8:30, you'll love him. He's back. He's a naughty boy. He's always got something to say. He's Jim Cox, joining us on LAFM and 7SD in about 10 minutes' time. And up next, we'll take a look at celebrations for you today. Birthdays, anniversaries, bar mitzvahs, we've got it all here. And we've got Frankie Valli.

0: 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Greece is the word. 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
0: All right, we have got a bunch of celebrations for you today. Ella Mannion, happy 18th. I got to catch up with Ella last year when she was doing a big musical at St. Pat's College. 18 today. Happy birthday from all the family. Simon Poke, happy birthday. He's got his fingers in the Centennial Hotel pie over there. Hope you have a great birthday. John Powell celebrating his birthday today. Happy birthday to you, John. Good to see you at Agfest the other weekend. And we've got a couple more that have come in via our website, lafm.com.au. Rhiannon Berry. Rhiannon is 30, the big 3-0, Rhiannon. And we've got a message from Carol and the crew. We can't wait to celebrate with you on Saturday night with all your family and friends. Have a fabulous birthday, Rhiannon. And lucky last for the morning, Damien Brain is having a birthday. Damien, happy birthday to a great guy. Thanks, Rosemary, for sending that one through. And Damien, you have a sensational day. And we'll put everyone into the draw at the end of the week for a marvellous prize. This is $100 worth of hospitality to enjoy at Country Club Tasmania in their restaurants and bars, including Volta's Grill, Pizzeria, Link's Restaurant, Terrace Kitchen, of course, all up there at Country Club Avenue. 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And come Friday, everyone that we've announced on air this week, they'll be in the draw for that prize. And someone's got to win it. Someone's got to have a bit of a night out on us. 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

0: On LAFM and 7SD, Green Day, Good Riddance. Love that song. And there's a very, very good version of that song done by Glen Campbell as well. I'll have to see if I can sneak it in one morning. He is, was a fabulous old timer. Hey, well, speaking of old timers. Oh, yeah, that's right. We've got Jim Cox next. Hello, Jim. How are you?
1: That was hurtful.
0: Was it? Oh, sorry. I didn't sort of mean to make that link there. That was a bit naughty of me, wasn't it?
1: Oh, I'll cancel the contract. Oh, that's right. I haven't got one. Oh.

0: not worth the paper it's not written on. Hello.
1: Oh, another one of those. Yeah, goodness me. Yeah. How is your world? How are you?
0: I'm good. How are you travelling?
1: Oh, look, I'm very, very well at this stage. For whatever reason, I think it's for good living. I think that's what's probably done it.
0: Yeah, indeed. I don't know. How are you coping with everything out there and as your head around our little patch?
1: I'm getting crabbier and older and more annoyed by little things. And
0: see, I was right.
1: I'll put my hand up and say I'm a member of the RACT.
0: Yeah.
1: So I was going to put some fuel in the car the other day, as we do, and cursing the day that the excise is going to go back on. That'll be another 26 cents or something, but anyway, it's good at the moment. And I did a little bit of it. I thought, I'll use my 6 cents off. And then I thought of that lovely ad that's on TV with a bloke with a gold chain running around and jumping around in his car, which rates in my not top three ads. And I thought, yeah, that's right, I can do that. So I did a little bit of research.
0: Mm-hmm.
1: Melinda, I was shocked, astounded and surprised to find that even with my 6 cents off, that is still probably the most expensive fuel anywhere in the city and probably in other places as well. So I question, anyway, I didn't go there. I went somewhere else. And I probably should stop there before I get into trouble.
0: Yeah, and get me into trouble as well. Look, I don't even begin to pretend to understand how fuel is priced and obviously the suppliers, the wholesalers, the retailers and all of that. So it's such a challenge at the moment. Such a challenge.
1: Well, I mean, you can go to forget the RACT one. I've done that. That's right. That surprised me, shocked me, as I said. There's another one out the road, another brand, and they vary within a matter of probably 2 kilometres by 10 cents a litre.
0: Yeah.
1: How the hell is that legally possibly acceptable?
0: Yeah, and you have to think that the fuel's coming out of the same tanker when it's driven up the road and deposited to... I've seen it, too.
1: Of course it is.
0: I've seen it, too.
1: Of course it is. Anyway, that's that. Clive Palmer's still annoying me. Two great big yellow page ads in the paper yesterday. And, I mean, no one reads the papers much anymore. That's acceptable. I know that.
0: It's but, extraordinary amount of money being put into those ads. And imagine
1: exercise.
0: You imagine what that money could do in terms of getting people off the streets or feeding people something tangible, something.
1: And BJ,
0: tangible.
1: It's not just our little paper. It's in, I believe, every paper in this country.
0: Yeah, I believe so.
1: I mean, it's probably millions a day. And at the end of it, he probably claims most of that back and for whatever. Anyway, guess what?
0: What?
1: I'm not voting for him.
0: Oh, Jim, I would never have guessed that.
1: Oh, dear. All right. What else? Oh, a quick one for you.
0: Yep.
1: This is on behalf of probably all Tasmanian women. BJ, the breast screening bus. That has now been out of action for the best part of a year.
0: Yeah, it has.
1: I am absolutely stunned that now, all of a sudden, it was meant to be back on the road about now. I mean, yes, we know that. Bridget said it was going to be, but it's not. That'll now be December, so she's very generously telling us that she's looking around the country and seeing if anyone's got a spare bus. Now, I know I'm not that bright, but would it not have been possible, knowing that there was a problem with this, to actually procure a bus and over a period of maybe a week or a month or whatever, just transfer the equipment out of one bus into the other? Now, don't say it's not that easy. It is. It could be done. It's only internal fittings into a bus. But now we've got women waiting again until the end of this year, maybe, possibly, big question mark, to get that damn bus back on the road. It is not right. It is not fair. And on behalf of each and every one of our females in this state, you deserve better.
0: Yes.
1: You really deserve better.
0: We need to line up and get our boobies squished and... Ow.
1: Whatever you do.
0: No.
1: I know. Let's not make a joke of this because it is...
0: It's not entirely comfortable, but no, it is also not acceptable that we're still looking at yet another 6 months for that bus to get back on the roads
1: exactly.
0: Either.
1: So, and you live out the back of wherever and you know, that's all right, just hang on for 6 months. Oh, goodness me, what are you... Oh, goodness, you're that sick. Oh, sorry.
0: Six months can make a hell of a difference in a cancer diagnosis.
1: Early detection is the key to this, as I understand it. So,
0: Hey, listen, I want to pick your brain about something that I think is council, and I know you're no longer with council, but you might be able to shed some light on it. If you did a tyre rim on a road. Now, I was seeing a post the other day about a chap that did a tyre rim with a pothole out St Leonard's Way, out towards Waverley Ravenswood area. And the rim totally destroyed, totally destroyed.
1: Big pothole.
0: Yeah, big pothole. Is there any comeback, any recompense available through council for damaging your car on a road that they might be responsible for?
1: Look, I would think if you had a good lawyer and a lot of time to spare and probably enough money to challenge it and persist and to continue, you might actually get your tyre replaced. Short answer to that question, compensation from the council for the pothole, they'd probably say, you weren't paying attention or you should have seen the road, seen the pothole there. Or so unlikely is my immediate response. Compensation, BJ, I reckon to get compensation for that particular event, 3/8 or 5/8 of fairly little. You paled then, Belinda.
0: I did. I nearly had to hit the dump button.
1: No. You underestimate me. So the compensation is fairly unlikely.
0: All right. Okay. All right.
1: All right. Have you got your head around, Pauline, have you got your head around the budget?
0: Well, I did actually have a bit of a chuckle. I was looking at one of those Onion or Shovel pages that was putting up a bit of a fun headline. It said, "Government shocks the nation by using 94-seat majority to actually have a crack."
1: I love it.
0: I thought, yeah, actually, you know, that's what the majority, that's what that 94-seat majority should be used for, to bring about some big changes that might not please everyone.
1: And that's right, and that's where you've got the guts or the courage to do it. You know, you don't have to pander to the masses. If you can do stuff that will eventually work out in everyone's benefit of all concerned, then there will be those that oppose it, there will be those that are unhappy, you'll get some that will be really happy, and others that probably couldn't give a toss, don't care. But at least something to be done. And you'll never win everyone, ever. That's called human nature, whatever. But overall, Tasmania picks up, I think, additional GST funding, considerable.
0: Yes.
1: There is money for, and let's get this very, very clear, BJ, for Macquarie Point, not for the stadium.
0: Yep, for the Mac Point redevelopment, stadium aside,
1: Could be a road, could be a telegraph pole, could be a new toilet up the road. Let's be really clear about that one before all the carriers honours get on the radio or whatever they do. All in all, if you're travelling overseas, it's going to probably cost you a bit more when you get your ticket. If they take the money off the excise off the fuel, then we're not going to be happy with that. And we'll never be happy. Whatever we get, we will never be happy. But if you really want to wait, hang on for about 5 or 6 weeks and we'll get the Tasmanian one. And that'll be an interesting one.
0: Oh, heavens, yes. Yeah, that'll be a red letter day.
1: Spirits will probably be almost trading insolvent. There'll be money stumped up for them, as a guess. There is a prediction that on the subject of the stadium, there is a probability that has already, on paper, blown out by anywhere up to $50 million because of the cost of materials and the fuel. But Eric will sell it in the best possible way and he'll tell us how fortunate we are and what a great thing he's done, and you can make your own judgment.
0: We'll be there in about 6 weeks with our ears pinned back, and I know you'll be there.
1: I'm out of sleep.
0: Ready to have a crack.
1: Now, listen, very quickly, this is a serious question to you.
0: Yes.
1: Belinda, have you considered, moved forward and had a discussion about the thoughts of you going on to the Launceston City Council, where they desperately need you?
0: I don't know if that's the phrase I'd use. I've got to talk to the boss about it.
1: They don't know they need you as much as I'm telling them they need you.
0: All right.
1: People of Launceston, October, Launceston City Council, this young lady.
0: I tell you what, it's going to be a big field. There's people sticking their hands up left, right and centre, Jim. Sometimes I think I might be better off, you know, sitting tight. But we'll see.
1: Well, you've probably got more influence where you are, to be quite truthful. Yes, there will be an interesting field out there. There are names bandied around. The mayor will obviously put his hand up. I heard one of his family members might be considering putting his or her hand up.
0: Yes.
1: There is a rumour that a well-known former politician might also be putting his hand up.
0: Mm.
1: No, not me. and on it will go. There's a bloke, a real estate, current real estate bloke, I'm hearing he's going to put his hand up.
0: Yep.
1: So, yes, there will be a cast of thousands. The ability of... We'll wait and see until we see the cast.
0: Yeah. Let's have a look. Thanks. Let's have a look.
1: We will.
0: I'll give it some thought, Jim. Definitely.
1: We can ask no more than that, Linda.
0: Love it. We better leave it there, but thank you.
1: Anytime. You have a lovely day and try and behave over this weekend, Linda.
0: Every chance not. 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
2: 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This is your news now.
10: Good morning, I'm Ebony Ablett. Coming up in your national news, fears for rental prices following the federal budget. But first in your local news, with the clock ticking for Tasmania to sign up to national gun reform in the wake of the Bondi terror attack, Labor has raised concerns the Liberals haven't released or tabled their legislation yet. Jan Butler concerned community safety is at risk.
11: We don't want the government to jeopardise Tasmania and have a situation where we can't buy into that national scheme because we've missed a deadline.
10: The government says it is taking a measured approach and it will be tabled in Parliament ahead of the July 1st deadline. Sticking with politics now, the government says its hands are tied after calls for the release of details of legal cases where MPs have had the bills footed by taxpayers. Ministers Madeleine Ogilvie and Jane Howlett, as well as backbencher Lions MP Mark Shelton, revealed to have had legal fees paid for, total numbers in the hundreds of thousands of dollars. Amid calls from the Greens and Labor for details about the nature of those matters, Bridget Archer says the government is restricted in what it can disclose.
12: Obviously, we would want to seek to be as transparent as possible with the Tasmanian community. And where we are able to provide that information, we will do so.
10: While there aren't any water restrictions across the north and northeast at this stage, the greater Launceston catchment area remains under close watch, with Taswater saying restrictions are possible. The utility says there is a low stream flow and high demand through the region that stretches through to Lilydale. Locals are being asked to use water wisely, with a few small habit changes, like shorter showers and smarter lawn watering, able to make a big difference. And new data shows the number of rental properties lost to short-stay accommodation has increased by almost 500 in the last 2 years. Statistics show close to 10,000 homes in Tasmania are being used for short-term stays, almost half of which are whole homes used for tourism rather than being up for rent in the general housing market. Your look at the day's national news and your sport check next.
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14: Morning, I'm Jackie Lim. Fears among young Aussies that rental prices will soar amid the capital gains tax cut in the federal budget. Housing Minister Claire O'Neill telling Nine they were facing a housing system that was stacked against them.
15: We've got a big comprehensive agenda. It's about levelling the playing field for first home buyers and it's about building homes that the country desperately needs.
14: The federal government says it's secured a suitable plane to bring home the four Aussies and a Kiwi who were on board the hantavirus cruise ship. Despite waiting for a country to allow a refuelling stopover, they're reportedly still on track to arrive in Perth by the end of the week, where they'll quarantine for 3 weeks. Thousands of older Aussies are having to wait up to a year for a spot in an aged care facility. According to a report from The Age, a nationwide backlog is causing an average waiting time of 358 days. And it seems classical music has seen a resurgence. According to the latest Live Performance Australia data, screenings of blockbusters like Star Wars, How to Train Your Dragon and Pirates of the Caribbean alongside a live orchestra have soared in recent years.
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17: To sport now, and Geelong's loaded up for tonight's heavyweight AFL Grand Final rematch with Brisbane at the Gabba. Brian Myers and Jack Henry among four inclusions. And Cats coach Chris Scott reckons there's little separating the two sides.
18: Yeah, I think they'd be pretty comfortable that their best footy is not too far off. And we're probably a little bit the same, so really looking forward to the opportunity. But I suspect the season is going to be one of ups and downs, and you know we are in that phase in the cycle where anything can happen.
17: The AFL will announce its next batch of fixtures later today, covering rounds 16 to 22. And Manchester City's kept its EPL title hopes alive with a 3-0 win over Crystal Palace this morning. City's now just 2 points behind Arsenal with 2 games remaining. That's the latest in news and sport. I'm Brit Aylin.
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19: No major incidents around town, it's what we like to hear. Bit of traffic coming into town on the Midland Highway just from Brett Orban. You can expect delays just on approach to Meadows Link Road. Hobart Road struggling in both directions near Opossums Road in Kings Meadows. And Goderich Street now picking up on approach to Forster Street through Invermay. Hospital can be scary and lonely for sick kids. This may help make hospitals a happier place for seriously ill kids. Donate at starlight.org.au because happiness matters. I'm Mike, more traffic soon on LAFM.
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0: And for Launceston, a clearing shower, a top of 20 today, dropping to 7 tonight, a possible shower and 21 tomorrow, and Saturday, mostly cloudy and a top of 21. Scottsdale in the northeast, possible showers and 18 today, 11 overnight, showers and 18 tomorrow, and clearing showers and 18 on Saturday. For St Helens in the east coast, showers increasing and 19 today, 11 overnight, rain and 20 tomorrow though. Saturday a clearing shower and also a top of 20. Currently 11 degrees in Lonnie, 13 in Scottsdale, 12 degrees in St Helens. 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
0: Where is she today? Hayley, good morning.
23: Good morning, VJ. Yes, this morning you can catch me at Invermay. I'm at CNW Electrical, 40 Lindsay Street. And I'm here because I don't know what the weather's doing right now. It's hot, it's cold, it's everything in between. And these guys can have you sorted all year round. So I'm going to pop in and see the guys and see what they can do for me.
0: Nice, nice. Well, ahead of you doing that, popping in and seeing the guys and seeing what the guys can do for you, what about some giveaways?
23: Oh, I better get to that first, though. That's the important thing. I've got McDonald's vouchers, Valhalla ice cream. I've got Cripps Lowe's Red Bull to get you through your day. I've got top Trump packs for the first couple of people to find me. So get here quick.
0: Fabulous. Now, and once you've done that, you can go and see the boys.
23: Yes, I will. I will. Because my house has been really cold inside, but it's warmer outside at the moment. I don't know what's going on, so I'll suss it out.
0: Someone help the poor girl. Go and see her. CNW
23: yeah,
0: Electrical.
23: I think it's cold. 40
0: Lindsay Street. She's there in the Shark BYD 6. Go for it. See you, Hayley.
23: Thanks, CJ.
0: This is Elton John. 17 minutes to 9. Do you have what it takes to run a small business? We'll find out next.

0: I'm still standing. BJ Fabricchi with you. It's 14 minutes to nine. Now, a brand new coffee spot is about to open its doors just across the way from our station. This will be very, very handy for everyone at LA. And they're bringing together a mix of caffeine, creativity and community. It's called Tumble. And I happen to know the young couple that are behind it. It's being created by Eliza White and Connell Cassidy. And now, Eliza's recently wrapped up 8 years with Party in the Paddock, while Connell comes from a music and bartending background. So together they've been DIYing themselves silly to come up with a blend of coffee, music and connection. Do they have what it takes to hop into small business? Shall we find out? Hello.
1: Hi.
2: Hey, Beej.
0: Welcome, my little guinea pigs. How are you?
1: Oh, good. We're tired. We're good.
0: Yeah. Oh, dear. Yeah. You've decided to emulate those DIY shows, but you're building a coffee shop instead.
1: Absolutely we are. Yeah, really getting our hands dirty.
0: Oh, I love it. I love it. So tell me, you're being really brave here and having a crack, and this is the first time hopping into small business and small business together.
1: Have you ever
0: run a small business like this before?
2: Not like this, no. Both of us come from like backgrounds in management where we've sort of done lots of different parts of, you know, what one does to run a small business. Like Eliza's spent a lot of time in staffing and operations. I've spent a lot of time in doing menus and hospitality and training staff and that side of things as well. So we're sort of combining those skills, but there's absolutely a lot of things you've got to learn along the way, especially starting from scratch. It has definitely been a learning experience.
0: Well, you built a lot of the space yourself. How hands-on has the whole process been?
1: Oh, essentially 100%. The tendency before us was a florist, so we've had to completely change it from florist to coffee shop.
0: Yes.
1: You know, remodeling the whole bar frontage, the floors.
2: Yes, it's a whole new space compared to what it looked like 10 months ago. So we've been doing it ourselves. We've been trying to tackle the branding and marketing ourselves as well. You know, help from some nice people and tradies along the way, but trying to do what we can ourselves.
0: So the Party in the Paddock background and Connell, you with your music and bartending background, is this what's pushing you to look at the, obviously the coffee end of things, but the other end of the day as well, to try a little something different here?
1: Yeah, absolutely. We absolutely love to have a bit of a nighttime vibe going on in there. For our opening on Saturday, we have got a temporary a liquor permit to be able to do some drinks and fun things on the opening night. Looking at getting a long-standing one, but I guess we'll just have to see how we go with all the permits for that. But yeah, certainly that's definitely right up our alley for something that we'd like to do moving forward.
0: I mean, I think it's a very brave move and starting a new hospitality venue as we go into the cooler months. What gives you the confidence that you're going to be able to give this a crack?
2: Oh, well, you know, we're very lucky to be supported by some very nice people. We've got very supportive friends and, you know, we both tried to be involved in the community through various things over the past few years. So we feel quite well connected to the Launceston community. You know, there's also something nice, we hope, about, you know, the nice young couple that's opening a shop.
1: I think the coffee being it has such a following that it's like everyone needs a spot. Okay. So I guess that's our other leverage point.
0: So tell me, have you actually got hands-on with making coffees yet?
1: Oh, absolutely, yeah. I'm so full from the last 2 weeks of trying the menu. So, yes, definitely been trial and error, testing things out. Different milks, different, like all the elements, just changing the dosage, changing the recipes to make it perfect, yeah.
0: And what about the actual business side of it? Have you been able to reach out and get some help? Because there's obviously some government materials and online services available to help people that want to start their own business.
1: Yeah, definitely. I think, Connell had been working as a venue manager at another venue for a while, and so he had already dealt with a lot of that sort of side of things. The council permits and stuff has been interesting to navigate, but we've got there eventually, you know, a permit for every different thing. but certainly from a business perspective, I have a bit more of a background in marketing and that kind of thing. So that's been, we've been able to figure out that way. And then Connor's quite clever when it comes to the finances and permits and stuff, would you say?
2: It was definitely an eye-opener, though, like going into it. You'd like to think that you could, you know, jump online and jump on this on some websites for lots of guidance and advice, but it's pretty difficult to find, especially starting a food business. It's like, oh, what do you actually need to do? What are the permits you need to get? Who do you need to talk to first? There is a lot of working it out for yourself, you know, and yeah, luckily being around the hospitality sector for a while, both of us, like, you know, we know a lot of people who work in other places that have done it before.
0: Do you able to tap them?
2: Yeah, but if you do, yeah, I can certainly sympathise, though. If you were trying to go into this for the first time, you would just be sort of like, oh, where do I start?
0: We hear all this PR about cutting red tape, and clearly, you know, both of your eyes are spinning.
2: Yeah.
0: There's still a fair bit of red tape out there that needs hacking away, by the sounds of it.
2: Absolutely, and lots of, like, you know, yeah, how many departments can you deal with for the same thing? Half the fun, I suppose.
0: Oh, I don't think of other words starting with F that you could use to describe that process. But we'll go with fun.
1: Yeah.
0: We'll go with
1: absolutely.
0: Fun. So give yourself a plug. You're opening this weekend?
1: Yes, we're opening this weekend. Moving forward, we're starting at least to be open from Monday through to Saturday. We'd probably like to eventually get to a point where we could open 7 days, but to start with, we're having one day where we can sleep in.
0: Yes.
1: And then, for this Saturday, we'll be 8 to 4, just our first day of opening sort of vibe. And then from 6 p.m, we'll open the doors again and show off our cocktail making skills with some coffee cocktails and fun things.
0: Fabulous.
1: Yep, some live music.
0: Yep. Oh, well, all the best. It's called Tumble.
1: Tumble, yeah.
0: It's in York Street, diagonally across from LA.
1: Yes, absolutely.
0: Yep. Doors open Saturday.
2: See you there.
0: Good luck, guys.
1: Thanks, BJ.
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0: Oh, there she goes, Madame Aretha, earning a little respect, like my colleague Jules Pemble-Smith is earning a bit of respect this morning and taking over the controls from me.
1: I will be, Jay. Now, we're running late, so you said be quick.
0: Okay.
1: Let's be quick.
0: It's 9 o'clock.
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3: Good morning, I'm Britt Aylin. An estimated extra 20,000 Bulkville GP appointments are expected to open up for residents of the Meander Valley. Three pre-polling stations are open this week ahead of Saturday's Legislative Council election.
2: Delivering the local stories from the local voices that you simply can't get anywhere else.
3: The state government confirming our local storage capacity has increased. Search of the car reportedly uncovered a significant quantity of drugs, cash and ammunition.
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12: Good morning, I'm Ebony Ablett. Coming up in your national news this hour, the federal opposition's gearing up for tonight's budget reply speech. First, though, in your local news, with the news, a replacement breast screen bus is facing further delays. Local women are being urged to not delay getting testing, with appointments free for those aged 40 and older. Permanent service is available at the Queen Victoria Complex on High Street in Launceston. Screened every 2 years since she was 50, breast cancer survivor Vicky Thompson says these services are critical.
13: You know, I can remember that day very clearly where I was told that I was diagnosed with breast cancer.
14: So I had no symptoms. I was not unwell. I was physically fit.
12: The government says legislation to support national gun reform will be tabled in state parliament ahead of a 1st of July deadline. It comes amid concerns from Labor there's delays in signing up. Bridget Archer saying the government is taking a measured approach.
15: What we have proposed gets the balance right in terms of responsible firearms ownership, but also in pursuing enhanced public safety.
12: And in another preview for the state budget later this month, $195 million will be provided to our state's libraries. Almost 60% of us use library services or programs each year. In the north, money will go towards increasing access, including through the library's open access initiative at Lilydale later this year, as well as increasing digital services, access to information, safe community spaces, and of course, books. Briefly to local sport, Greater Northern Raiders all-rounder Ava Curtis has been awarded another rookie contract with Cricket Tasmania for the 2026-27 cricket season after being the first ever Tasmanian WNCL rookie last season. And Launceston has been named as one of the best winter holiday destinations in Australia by travel booking platform Expedia. It's the only Tasmanian location to make it on the list, coming in at number 6, Byron Bay taking up the top spot. Jackie has your national news next and your sport check as well.
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19: Morning, I'm Jackie Lim. The Coalition has unveiled its latest policy that's focused on migrants. Opposition leader Angus Taylor will unveil the details in his budget reply speech. National Senator Bridget McKenzie on Nine says tonight it's their turn.
20: We want to actually put Australians first, whether it comes to our migration policy, making sure those who've come on a variety of visas can't access 17 different welfare payments.
19: Economists can't seem to agree on how the reforms to capital gains tax and negative gearing will affect home prices, with some predicting drops of up to 5%. The Commonwealth Bank believes the measures could modestly boost supply, while AMP warns housing shortages are likely to persist. US President Donald Trump has arrived in Beijing for high-level talks with his Chinese counterpart. He's been accompanied by powerful tech identities, including Elon Musk. And the world is drinking less wine. The International Organization of Wine says globally the number of glasses poured has dropped 2.7% in the last 12 months and 14% since 2018.
21: 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Mitre 10.
12: Turning to sport now, the Lions and Cats go toe-to-toe in tonight's AFL Grand Final rematch at the Gabba. Geelong's piled on more than 100 points in four of its past five games, and Brisbane defender Kitty Coleman says it's time to slow them down.
22: I think they played Collingwood last week and that they showed why they're one of the best teams in the AFL, so we're going to have to do our job stopping their momentum if they do get a couple goals, but you know, something we look forward to.
12: And local young gun Mia Barwick's been awarded a rookie contract with the Tasmanian Tigers after making a successful WNCL debut at just 15 years of age last season. The teen cricket sensation represented Australia last month with the National Under-19 squad and was recently named Cricket Tasmania's Young Female Player of the Year. And that is the latest in news and sport. I'm Britt Aylin.
23: 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Enjoy Snowy River Launceston's full range at 6 Gaddy Street, Western Junction. Less than a kilometre from the airport.
18: LAFM's three-day forecast.
1: It's meant to be sunny today for Launceston. We're heading for a top of 20. A possible shower tomorrow, 21 the top, and 21 and mostly cloudy at this stage for Saturday. For Scottsdale in the northeast, a possible shower heading for 18. Showers and 18 tomorrow, and 18 again for Saturday with a clearing shower. St Helens in the east coast heading for 19 today. Showers increasing. Rain tomorrow, a top of 20, and a clearing shower and 20 for Saturday. Right now in Lonnie, it's 14. In Scottsdale, it's 13, and in St Helens, it's 13 as well. 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

LAFM and 7SD with Guns N' Roses knocking on heaven's door. It is Jules and happy Friday Eve, and it is thanks to Country Club Tasmania. And also keep in mind, if you know someone who's having a birthday or an anniversary or something and you want to give them a shout out, let BJ in Brekkie know, because that is her job. She does that of a morning, and everyone who gets a celebration shout out during the week goes in the draw to win a $100 Country Club voucher, and BJ announces the winner on a Friday. So there we go. An added bonus, as well as letting everyone know someone's celebrating something, they could be a big fat winner as well. Let's continue. Better music and more of it now with Linda Ronstadt.

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0: on Mornings with Jules, we're talking money. 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
1: It is talking money, and we're talking it for the first time with Dynamic Finance Brokers Tasmania, which is Claire and Lance. Welcome to the studio.
2: Hi, Jules.
3: Hey, Jules. Thanks for having us.
1: You are very welcome. Now, because this is our first chat as such, how did you guys come about? Claire, what's your responsibility at Dynamic Finance Brokers Tasmania?
3: Oh, that's a big question.
1: There you go. I've put a lot of research into that one.
3: Straight off the bat. So Dynamic Finance Brokers Tasmania, Lance and I have joined forces and come together to create a bigger and better experience for our clients. So obviously for those that know me know that this has been a bit of a circle, a 360 circle, working with Lance many years ago and learning to be a broker that I am today thanks to Finance Brokers Tasmania.
1: Yep.
3: So we saw an opportunity to bring some youth, bring a different way to do finance as well.
1: What are you saying there, Claire?
3: I've got to be really careful here because we're sitting really close to each other. So,
1: and you want to keep working together as well.
3: Absolutely, yeah. So, Lance has got his forte and his specialist of what he's really good at. And then we want to focus our team at the moment on the niches that we can bring as well to the community. So I'm lucky enough that I like all spaces. I'm focusing on the home loan side of things, refinancing, first home buyers, and obviously I still have my commercial clients that I look after with Lance, but I'm focusing with the team on around that consumer lending at the moment, personal loans, car loans.
1: Yeah. Lovely. And Lance, what is your side of the business as such?
2: Well, predominantly I look after the commercial side of things, which extends from commercial properties and machinery for business and self-managed super fund investment, those types of loans, things that are a little bit more specialised and probably a little bit more directed at the self-employed.
1: Yep.
2: So that's an area that is more of a niche for me.
1: Yep.
2: Claire's very good at that as well as other things. I've found it difficult, to be honest, keeping up with what's required for a home loan, as many of our clients have found trying to do those things themselves.
1: Yes.
2: But myself personally, the cut and thrust of helping small business, small to medium enterprise, they are called, getting them up and going or keeping them going or getting them operating better or funding their business structure so that it all works better for them and they can get on with what they do, which is running their business.
1: Now, if people would like to come and see you, where are you located?
2: Well, we're at 62 to 66 Patterson Street.
1: Yep.
2: Which is opposite the fire station, more or less. And
1: I know where that is.
2: Yeah.
1: So you see the fireys coming out and backing back in. They're pretty special, actually.
2: Yes. Yeah, we hear the sirens as well. So, yeah. All good.
3: Yeah.
2: But centrally located in the city, but it's not a problem for us to get in the car and go out and see our clients.
1: Yes.
2: We do a lot of that.
3: Yes.
2: And sometimes we need to understand their business, and to do that, we often need to go and see how they're operating, where they're operating, and how it all works for them.
1: How long have you guys actually been together in business now?
3: Yeah, so we came together about 6 months ago, did this transition. It's been brewing for a little while in the background, but we wanted to make sure before we came out we were solid and we had our new brand and our vision together. So Lance and I and the team have worked really hard to get that up. And as Lance mentioned, we are on Patterson Street. We've just completed our full sign writing of our front windows, which look amazing, so you definitely shouldn't miss us. We've had the car fully signed, written as well, so we're definitely a presence.
1: Do you have a Facebook page and a website as well, if people would like to check you out before they come and see you?
2: Yeah, we've got both. We've got the socials, I think they're called, aren't they?
1: Yes. Yeah. Good on
2: and,
1: you, Lance.
2: Yeah, certainly.
1: You know the lingo.
2: Yeah, I know.
3: Just don't want Lance sharing anything, all right?
2: I haven't got a dog to have a photo of or anything like that, or, and kids. So Claire does all that.
1: Well, that's all right. So we can look you up on Facebook. We can go to your website, Dynamic Finance Brokers Tasmania.
3: Yes.
1: And people can come and pop in and see you at 62 to 66 Patterson Street.
3: Absolutely.
1: In the city, opposite the Fieries. Lance and Claire, thank you so much for coming in today. We'll have another chat in a fortnight.
3: Fantastic. Thanks, Jules.
2: Thanks, Jules.
1: We've got Paul Simon next.
0: Hi, it's Shane Bryan. 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
0: 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Tommy was still living on a prayer, and we were all just wired for sound.

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16: Good morning, I'm Britt Aylin. Police and specialist resources have been scouring the state's northwest overnight in the hunt for the parties involved in a shooting incident at Wynyard yesterday. Emergency services were called to a home on Sandpiper Road following reports a man in his late 30s had been shot in the stomach. He remains in hospital this morning in a serious condition. While residents have been noting a heavy police presence throughout Wynyard and Burnie as investigations continue. Tasmania's lost nearly 500 rental properties to the short-stay accommodation market since 2024, according to new data. Just shy of 9,700 properties are currently registered to host short-term stays, almost half of them whole homes being used for tourism rather than housing. The state government's released a new online dashboard in a bid to improve transparency ahead of its planned 5% levy on short-stay accommodation providers. The Federal Opposition Leader has been doing the rounds ahead of tonight's budget reply speech. Angus Taylor will use it to reaffirm the Coalition's commitment to repealing the government.